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13: Lows dip down to about 60 tonight under mainly clear skies. Southwesterly winds, 8 to 15 miles per hour. Chance of thunderstorms tomorrow, highs level off around 78, sunshine mixed with clouds at times. Mainly clear skies tomorrow night, chance for storms, lows dip down to about 51. I'm meteorologist Kara Foster on Bluff Country 103.5 KNEI. Currently 78.

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1: Love it. 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
2: 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The auction will be held July 8th at the Farm Bureau Building in Decorah. This 73-acre tract south of Highway 9 will be offered in two parcels. The additional 112 acres is available directly across Highway 9 and will be offered in two parcels also. Bid packets are available at Anderson Law Firm, 212 Winnebago Street, Decorah, and must be submitted by July 2nd. Don't miss this opportunity to own rural property just 4 miles west of Decorah. Act promptly.
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I've been talking all week about world records. Find out about one. I can't believe it hasn't been done before. We'll tell you all about this straight ahead on the Sam Alex Show.

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7: 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Kevin Jagers at 4:45. 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Addison Malek at 7. 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
16: Lows dip down to about 60 tonight under mainly clear skies. Southwesterly winds, 8 to 15 miles per hour. Chance of thunderstorms tomorrow. Highs level off around 78. Sunshine mixed with clouds at times. Mainly clear skies tomorrow night. Chance for storms. Lows dip down to about 51. I'm meteorologist Kara Foster on Bluff Country 103.5 KNEI. 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
1: The 15th annual Stump Dodger Bash is on in Gays Mills, Wisconsin, and this year's 4th of July weekend is stacked with two huge days of live music and summer energy. 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Kevin Jagers at 4:45. River Swigum at 6:45. 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
1: Fox News, I'm Tom Graham. The U.S. and Iran are close to signing an agreement aimed at ending the war. Iran's foreign minister posted on X the deal. It's never been closer, but there are discrepancies.
2: Iranian media is reporting that Iran would get billions of dollars up front at the signing. The vice president of the United States, J.D. Vance, said not so fast, posting to Truth Social, quote, "The Iranians are not receiving any cash and no funds are being released for simply signing a deal or attending a meeting."
1: Fox's Lucas Tomlin. Team USA set to kick off against Paraguay this evening in their first game of the 2026 World Cup at SoFi Stadium in Los Angeles.
3: The U.S. looking to shock the world with a miracle on grass. The message to the team from head coach Mauricio Pochettino has consistently been, why not us?
1: Fox's Jonathan Hunt, America's listening to Fox News.
4: This is Nell, and I've got joining me in the studio Tyler Wright with Right Way Computers. Who's Right Way? And today we are talking antivirus. I feel like such a buzzword. Antivirus programs specifically on your phone. And I'll be honest, this is kind of what's outside the realm of, I don't know. I don't really feel like maybe my phone's not protected, Tyler, and you're probably going, yeah, it's definitely not. Talk about what that involves or what it entails and what we should be doing to be safe.
5: So antivirus on mobile devices is different than antivirus on your computer. On your computer, you can download permission to any program from the internet, install it, and you're good to go. But those programs, you don't know if you're getting them from secure sources or reputable source, or whatever. Phones, particularly Android and iOS on Apple, have both tried to foster a system that's better about that.
4: Sure.
5: So first of all, they built the systems. They're one of the newest operating systems, and they built them from the ground up to be connected to a hostile environment, which is the internet itself.
4: Right.
5: So they also tried to set up a system, the App Store or the Google Play Store, where they're supposed to be reviewing the applications before they can be downloaded to your system.
4: Sure.
5: So that way try to help add a layer of security and layer of trust that the software is not full of viruses,
4: right,
5: or whatever. They're okay at it.
4: When you say a hostile environment, that's changing all the time. And
5: it is.
4: The bad guys are trying and getting better all the time. So, mm-hmm. I mean, the phones and their operating systems can only go so far, I suppose.
5: Well, you have a lot more people out there trying to do bad things than people trying to do good things.
4: Sure.
5: In this aspect, I should say, in particular.
4: Right. Yeah, he's not making a statement about humankind here in general. So
5: don't
4: go down that road yet.
5: It's the old, you know, cops and robbers. They're always one step behind the new attack trying to come out. There are a lot of instances of where applications have been onto these curated app stores that did have stuff in them.
4: Right.
5: And once it's discovered, they find them, they rip them back out, and they try to suppress
4: them.
5: So they're doing something to help with that. So be careful with it. Now, in respect to antivirus specifically, these devices don't really have antivirus. I got to be careful saying that because they kind of do, they kind of don't.
4: Okay.
5: We have tried putting what's called managed antivirus on both iOS, Apple devices, and Android devices. And we found that the antivirus for iOS doesn't work. It lets you manage the device so you can see some configuration on it, but it won't actually put an actual antivirus on it at all. It might do a little pop-up blocking, but that's about it. It was more about managing the fleet of devices.
4: Sure.
5: Android's a little bit more capable. It lets you do a little more stuff with that. Android has more permission built into it. So the antivirus software does do a bit more antivirus, but it's not much.
4: No.
5: It's still kind of more about being around pop-up blocking and device management. When I say device management, I'm talking about managing fleets of devices. If you're a business and you handle iPads or whatever, or Android phones to your employees to use for work, you might want to secure those devices. Well, that's what management is of a mobile device.
4: Sure.
5: The second thing is keeping the device up to date. That is actually more important than trying to install antivirus on your device. When you have a device that's still in support life, the manufacturer is going to release critical updates and security updates to your device on a regular occasion. If your device is old enough, we're not getting updates anymore, even if the device works fine, you should upgrade to a new device. Because getting those updates are what help protect you from getting those.
4: Well, we go back to, like you say, these operating systems, they're built to try to navigate this hostile environment, and every new updated device is going to do that, I suppose.
5: Yep, because they're adding in. They're always finding new ways these things are coming at them. That's why it's important to do updates on your computer, whatever it is, your phone, whatever it is, because these updates are plugging holes that have been found to be exploited by the bad actors.
4: Yep, we're going bottom line here is use your good judgment about things as well. If it looks like and smells like it probably is.
5: Yeah. And that's the hard part is if you don't have a little experience with it, it's really hard to know. Trust your gut. If they want to come talk to us, they're welcome to. We're at 117 East Water Street. Best landmark is probably the corner bar. Most people know that place. So we're two doors down from there. But if not us, talk to your trusted person. If you have a family member who knows this stuff, talk to them first. Make sure that they're helping you because they're going to know your stuff better and we're going to know it right off the bat. Or you can call us at 563-382-4726. Give us a ring and we can set an appointment if you like or whatever you need there.
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12: Lows dip down to about 60 tonight under mainly clear skies, southwesterly winds, 8 to 15 miles per hour. Chance of thunderstorms tomorrow, highs level off around 78, sunshine mixed with clouds at times. Mainly clear skies. Tomorrow night, chance for storms. Lows dip down to about 51. I'm meteorologist Kara Foster on Bluff Country 103.5 KNEI. Right now, 77.

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1: Keith Urban said this has got him through this toughest year yet. 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
1: TV show that is returning. 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
3: Lows dip down to about 60 tonight under mainly clear skies. Southwesterly winds, 8 to 15 miles per hour. Chance of thunderstorms tomorrow. Highs level off around 78. Sunshine mixed with clouds at times. Mainly clear skies. Tomorrow night, chance for storms. Lows dip down to about 51. I'm meteorologist Kara Foster on Bluff Country 103.5 KNEI. Right now, it's 75 degrees.

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9: Fox News, I'm Tom Graham. The U.S. and Iran are close to signing an agreement aimed at ending the war. Iran's foreign minister posted on X, the deal has never been closer, but there are discrepancies.
10: Iranian media is reporting that Iran would get billions of dollars up front at the signing. The vice president of the United States, J.D. Vance, said not so fast, posting to Truth Social, quote, the Iranians are not receiving any cash and no funds are being released for simply signing a deal or attending a meeting.
9: Fox's Lucas Tomlin. Team USA set to kick off against Paraguay this evening in their first game of the 2026 World Cup at SoFi Stadium in Los Angeles.
11: The U.S. looking to shock the world with a miracle on grass. The message to the team from head coach Mauricio Pochettino has consistently been, why not us?
9: Fox's Jonathan Hunt, America's listening to Fox News.
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24: Lows dip down to about 60 tonight under mainly clear skies. Southwesterly winds, 8 to 15 miles per hour. Chance of thunderstorms tomorrow. Highs level off around 78. Sunshine mixed with clouds at times. Mainly clear skies. Tomorrow night, chance for storms. Lows dip down to about 51. I'm meteorologist Kara Foster on Bluff Country 103.5 KNEI. Currently, it's 73 degrees.

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We was falling fast, we was jumping in. 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
14: Lows dip down to about 60 tonight under mainly clear skies. Southwesterly winds, 8 to 15 miles per hour. Chance of thunderstorms tomorrow. Highs level off around 78. Sunshine mixed with clouds at times. Mainly clear skies. Tomorrow night, chance for storms. Lows dip down to about 51. I'm meteorologist Kara Foster on Bluff Country 103.5 KNEI. Right now, 71.

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6: 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The auction will be held July 8th at the Farm Bureau Building in Decorah. This 73-acre tract south of Highway 9 will be offered in two parcels. The additional 112 acres is available directly across Highway 9 and will be offered in two parcels also. Bid packets are available at Anderson Law Firm, 212 Winnebago Street, Decorah, and must be submitted by July 2nd. Don't miss this opportunity to own rural property just 4 miles west of Decorah. 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
2: Fox News, I'm Tom Graham. The U.S. and Iran are close to signing an agreement aimed at ending the war. Iran's foreign minister posted on X, the deal has never been closer, but there are discrepancies.
3: Iranian media is reporting that Iran would get billions of dollars up front at the signing. The vice president of the United States, J.D. Vance, said not so fast, posting to Truth Social, quote, the Iranians are not receiving any cash and no funds are being released for simply signing a deal or attending a meeting.
2: Fox's Lucas Tomlin. Team USA set to kick off against Paraguay this evening in their first game of the 2026 World Cup at SoFi Stadium in Los Angeles.
4: The U.S. looking to shock the world with a miracle on grass. The message to the team from head coach Mauricio Pochettino has consistently been, why not us?
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6: Lows dip down to about 60 tonight under partly cloudy skies. Southwest winds 8 to 15 miles per hour. Sunshine mixed with clouds at times again. Tomorrow, chance for storms. High temperatures reach up to 78. Mainly clear skies. Tomorrow night, chance for storms. Lows dip down to about 51. I'm meteorologist Kara Foster on Bluff Country 103.5 KNEI. Right now, 71.

This is KNEI 103.5 Bluff Country. There's a song that went to number one. Kenny Chesney passed on it, and then he almost got another number one. I love all these numero uno stories that we haven't heard about. We'll give you the dirt coming up on the Sam Alex Show. They say.

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1: We knew back in 03 that Kenny Chesney passed on at 5 o'clock somewhere. AJ, Jimmy Buffett, that's so crazy. Then KC Kenny could have been doing that. Maybe we'll be collabing, all of them together. That'd be pretty neat. To Sam Alex Show.
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Fun, which an Olympian is opening up about a very famous musician who they met, saying, "Quote, she's the nicest person." I'll tell you about this coming up on the Sam Alex Show.

0: irritated. I've seen you irritated. I'm telling you. 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

0: This is KNEI 103.5 Bluff Country. Alyssa Liu, amazing figure skater, saying that icon, Taylor Swift meeting her at the iHeartRadio Awards, saying she's so nice. And I feel like now through the transitive property, of course, with Mariska Hargitay from Law & Order, hugging with the Knicks game and just jumping up and down with Taylor and Taylor friends Alyssa Liu, we're all friends, right? It's a Sam Alex show.
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10: Lows dip down to about 60 tonight under partly cloudy skies. Southwest winds 8 to 15 miles per hour. Sunshine mixed with clouds at times again. Tomorrow, chance for storms. High temperatures reach up to 78. Mainly clear skies. Tomorrow night, chance for storms. Lows dip down to about 51. I'm meteorologist Kara Foster on Bluff Country 103.5 KNEI. 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
2: Fox News, I'm Chris DeMeo. Peace deal between the U.S. and Iran appears close, but both sides are saying different things about the agreement.
3: Iranian media says billions in sanctions relief would be available up front at the signing. The Trump administration says not so fast. Vice President J.D. Vance says Iran will not be receiving any cash up front or sanctions relief for signing the Memorandum of Understanding.
2: Fox's Lucas Tomlinson at the White House. A children's lemonade stand in Boston is robbed. The hunt for the suspects underway.
4: Cops say two children were engaged in the time-honored American tradition of setting up a table and selling lemonade when a pair of suspects robbed their sales. Reported to be about $50. Authorities say the suspects are themselves young, about 14 and 11 years old.
2: Fox's Eric Sean. 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
13: Lows level off around 60 overnight under partly cloudy skies. Southwest winds 8 to 15 miles per hour. Sunshine mixed with clouds at times again. Saturday, chance of thunderstorms. Daytime highs approaching 78. Mainly clear skies. Saturday night, chance of thunderstorms. Lows dip down to about 51. I'm meteorologist Kara Foster on Bluff Country 103.5 KNEI. Currently, it's 70 degrees.

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8: Lows level off around 60 overnight under partly cloudy skies. Southwest winds 8 to 15 miles per hour. Sunshine mixed with clouds at times again. Saturday, chance of thunderstorms. Daytime highs approaching 78. Mainly clear skies. Saturday night, chance of thunderstorms. Lows dip down to about 51. I'm meteorologist Kara Foster on Bluff Country 103.5 KNEI. Right now, it's 68 degrees.

I could change all that if I had a couple million dollars. 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I'm sure that's probably true.

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2: News. I'm Deborah Valentine. Violence continues despite an impending peace agreement between the U.S. and Iran. Fox's Lucas Tomlinson.
3: A senior administration official says the White House is 80% of the way there to signing a memorandum of understanding with Iran to kickstart a new 60-day implementation period.
2: It calls in part for the reopening of the Strait of Hormuz and the lifting of the U.S. blockade. A mass shooting in Midland, Texas. One person killed, 10 others hurt. Fox's Kristen Goodwin.
4: The Texas Department of Public Safety revealing the suspect who was killed after opening fire on officers and bystanders in downtown Midland was wanted for the attempted murder of a peace officer during a vehicle pursuit in the city earlier this week.
2: The shooter, identified as 45-year-old Victor Mata Villarreal, was found dead after barricading himself inside of a building. President Trump says the leader of Trinidad Aragua is dead. 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
8: Lows level off around 60 overnight under partly cloudy skies. Southwest winds 8 to 15 miles per hour. Sunshine mixed with clouds at times again. Saturday, chance of thunderstorms. Daytime highs approaching 78. Mainly clear skies. Saturday night, chance of thunderstorms. Lows dip down to about 51. I'm meteorologist Kara Foster on Bluff Country 103.5 KNEI. Right now, it's 68 degrees.

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3: Lows level off around 60 overnight under partly cloudy skies. Southwest winds 8 to 15 miles per hour. Sunshine mixed with clouds at times again. Saturday, chance of thunderstorms. Daytime highs approaching 78. Mainly clear skies. Saturday night, chance of thunderstorms. Lows dip down to about 51. I'm meteorologist Kara Foster on Bluff Country 103.5 KNEI. Right now, it's 68 degrees.

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2: News. I'm Chris DeMeo. A peace deal between the U.S. and Iran appears close, but both sides are saying different things about the agreement.
3: Iranian media says billions in sanctions relief would be available up front at the signing. The Trump administration says not so fast. Vice President J.D. Vance says Iran will not be receiving any cash up front or sanctions relief for signing the Memorandum of Understanding.
2: Fox's Lucas Tomlinson at the White House. A children's lemonade stand in Boston is robbed. The hunt for the suspect still underway.
4: Cops say two children were engaged in the time-honored American tradition of setting up a table and selling lemonade when a pair of suspects robbed their sales, reported to be about $50. Authorities say the suspects are themselves young, about 14 and 11 years old.
2: That's Fox's Eric Sean reporting. 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
7: Lows level off around 60 overnight under partly cloudy skies. Southwest winds 8 to 15 miles per hour. Sunshine mixed with clouds at times again. Saturday, chance of thunderstorms. Daytime highs approaching 78. Mainly clear skies. Saturday night, chance of thunderstorms. Lows dip down to about 52. I'm meteorologist Carol Foster on Bluff Country 103.5 KNEI. Currently, it's 67 degrees.

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2: Lows level off around 60 overnight under partly cloudy skies. Southwest winds 8 to 15 miles per hour. Sunshine mixed with clouds at times again. Saturday, chance of thunderstorms. Daytime highs approaching 78. Mainly clear skies. Saturday night, chance of thunderstorms. Lows dip down to about 52. I'm meteorologist Carol Foster on Bluff Country 103.5 KNEI. Currently, it's 67 degrees.

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2: News. I'm Chris DeMeo. Shares of SpaceX soared 19% of their Wall Street debut, making the rocket maker's founder and CEO Elon Musk the first ever trillionaire.
3: And let me tell you, if people had told me this was going to happen, I was like, man, you must be smoking some really good crack.
2: Musk says SpaceX is going public because it needs money to fund its ambitions of putting satellites and data centers in space. A key surveillance tool used by the intel community has expired.
4: FISA siphons the calls, emails, and texts of foreign intelligence targets. But a court ruling says the government can still track suspect communications, despite a lapse in the law.
2: Fox's Chad Pergram. The U.S. with a big victory in its opening match of the World Cup, the Americans topping Paraguay 4-1. 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
1: Love Country weather.
9: Lows level off around 60 overnight under partly cloudy skies. Southwest winds 8 to 15 miles per hour. Sunshine mixed with clouds at times again. Saturday, chance of thunderstorms. Daytime highs approaching 78. Mainly clear skies. Saturday night, chance of thunderstorms. Lows dip down to about 52. I'm meteorologist Carol Foster on Bluff Country 103.5 KNEI. Currently, it's 67 degrees.

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2: Lows level off around 60 overnight under partly cloudy skies. Southwest winds 8 to 15 miles per hour. Sunshine mixed with clouds at times again. Saturday, chance of thunderstorms. Daytime highs approaching 78. Mainly clear skies. Saturday night, chance of thunderstorms. Lows dip down to about 52. I'm meteorologist Carol Foster on Bluff Country 103.5 KNEI. Currently, it's 68 degrees.

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2: News. I'm Chris DeMeo. Shares of SpaceX soared 19% of their Wall Street debut, making the rocket maker's founder and CEO Elon Musk the first ever trillionaire.
3: And let me tell you, if people had told me this was going to happen, I was like, man, you must be smoking some really good crack.
2: Musk says SpaceX is going public because it needs money to fund its ambitions of putting satellites and data centers in space. A key surveillance tool used by the intel community has expired.
4: FISA siphons the calls, emails, and texts of foreign intelligence targets. But a court ruling says the government can still track suspect communications, despite a lapse in the law.
2: Fox's Chad Pergram. The U.S. with a big victory in its opening match of the World Cup, the Americans topping Paraguay 4-1. 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
9: Lows level off around 60 overnight under partly cloudy skies. Southwest winds 8 to 15 miles per hour. Sunshine mixed with clouds at times again. Saturday, chance of thunderstorms. Daytime highs approaching 78. Mainly clear skies. Saturday night, chance of thunderstorms. Lows dip down to about 52. I'm meteorologist Carol Foster on Bluff Country 103.5 KNEI. Currently, it's 68 degrees.

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2: Lows level off around 60 overnight under partly cloudy skies. Southwest winds 8 to 15 miles per hour. Sunshine mixed with clouds at times again. Saturday, chance of thunderstorms. Daytime highs approaching 78. Mainly clear skies. Saturday night, chance of thunderstorms. Lows dip down to about 52. I'm meteorologist Carol Foster on Bluff Country 103.5 KNEI. Right now, 67.

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1: Fox News. I'm Deborah Valentine. The leader of the Trente Aragua gang has been killed. President Trump said Friday that Hector Rust Hennaford Guerrero Flores, also known as Nino Guerrero, is dead. The president says the gang leader was killed in a U.S. military strike with help from the Venezuelan government. Defense Secretary Pete Hegseth posted on X that the strike occurred earlier in the week on a Trente Aragua compound in Venezuela. The U.S. men's team defeating Paraguay 4-1 in Friday night's World Cup match at Los Angeles Stadium. The U.S. scored first, as heard on Fox Sports.
2: Here's Christian Pulisic on the ball now. Draws the double team. Splits the double team. Pulisic in the box. Weston McKennie into the middle. It's an own goal. It's the United States on the board. Less than 7 minutes in.
1: The U.S. plays Australia in Seattle next Friday. It was the first World Cup match on U.S. soil since 1994. 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
7: Chance of thunderstorms today, otherwise sunshine mixed with clouds at times. Daytime highs approaching 78, westerly winds 8 to 15 miles per hour. Chance for storms tonight, lows level off around 52, mainly clear. High temperatures reach up to 68, tomorrow mainly clear skies. I'm meteorologist Kara Foster on Bluff Country 103.5 KNEI. Right now, it's 67 degrees.

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3: Chance of thunderstorms today. Otherwise, sunshine mixed with clouds at times. Daytime highs approaching 78. Westerly winds 8 to 15 miles per hour. Chance for storms tonight. Lows level off around 52, mainly clear. High temperatures reach up to 68. Tomorrow, mainly clear skies. I'm meteorologist Kara Foster on Bluff Country 103.5 KNEI. Currently 66.

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3: News, and I'm Chris DeMeo. Shares of SpaceX soaring 19% in their Wall Street debut, making the rocket maker's founder and CEO Elon Musk the first ever trillionaire.
4: And let me tell you, if people had told me this was going to happen, I was like, man, you must be smoking some really good crack.
3: Musk says SpaceX is going public because it needs money to fund its ambitions of putting satellites and data centers in space. The U.S. off to a good start at the World Cup. They topped Paraguay 4-1 last night. The Americans with a 1-0 lead, extending it at the 7-minute mark.
5: Olisic running in now. In for Tyler Adams. Great first touch. Still Adams. Batting a tight angle. It's in! Flo Balogun celebrates. The flag is staying down. It's 2-0 for the United States.
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8: Chance of thunderstorms today, otherwise sunshine mixed with clouds at times. Daytime highs approaching 78, westerly winds 8 to 15 miles per hour. Chance for storms tonight, lows level off around 52, mainly clear. High temperatures reach up to 68, tomorrow mainly clear skies. I'm meteorologist Kara Foster on Bluff Country 103.5 KNEI. Currently 66.

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What he had to say to me hit me pretty hard, 'cause I think a lot of folks get started this way.

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1: Good morning and welcome to Newsmakers, a presentation of LA Communications. I'm Darren Swenson. Our guest this morning is Nancy Haberichter from WinMed Hospice discussing tomorrow's WinMed Hospice Memorial Ride.
2: Coming up this Sunday will be the annual WinMed Hospice Memorial Ride, and here to talk about it is Nancy Haberichter with WinMed. And Nancy, tell us about this event, its mission, its purpose, its goals.
3: Yeah. So we've been doing this a while. This is the 14th annual, and actually was done several years before that by the Clemish family. So it's got quite a history to it, probably more than 25 years of doing this ride, raising money for hospice. Over the years, we've done various things with the funds that we've raised from this ride. Sometimes we buy equipment, and do some things with complementary therapies like music therapy, pet therapy, massage therapy, things like that, just extra special things for our patients and their families. And last year we were able to raise enough money to be able to hire a veteran liaison. So a veteran that can go visit veterans and, you know, speak to them and kind of give them some support that way. This year, the proceeds will go to redo to a hospice room in the hospital, which hasn't been updated for about 20 years. So pretty outdated furniture and things. We just really want to make that room less of a hospital stay and more of a like at home, where we can accommodate more family members to either stay with them for an extended amount of time, maybe sleep there with them if they need to, and be comfortable while doing that. So that's kind of what the reason that we're doing that this year. But over the years, it's just been a memorial ride to remember the people we've lost in a way where we get together and have a fun day, but also to raise some money for some extra things that we can do in hospice.
2: And take us through the day on Sunday. What's the schedule of the day? How can people get involved?
3: Yeah, so Sunday morning we started off at the hospital. And just kind of come to parking lot F where the courtyard is at the hospital. That's where we serve breakfast from 9 till probably about 10:30. And so invite people to come just for breakfast. Don't necessarily have to ride along, but if you want to ride along, any kind of vehicle is welcome. We have motorcycles, of course, but we also have lots of cars and classic cars sometimes, but just people in regular cars want to ride through the countryside in Northeast Iowa and kind of be with the group. So we leave the hospital at 11 o'clock. And then the route this year, Daryl Hinton always works with us, former employee out there at Harley Davidson. He's retired now, so he has lots of time to plan our route. But this year we're going from Decorah up through, kind of through Mabel up to Rushford to the American Legion up there. And then from there, we'll go to Spring Grove, to the park in Spring Grove. Then our plan is to go to the Goodfellows in Waukon. We'll stop in Waukon. Then La Quarrie Lodge in Claremont. And then back to Peebo in Kilmer. And Peebo's, for the last several years, have donated their space for this ride. And it's a really good place to meet up in the end. And then we have a kind of a program at that time. And we have our silent auction things available. So we have those available at the hospital in the morning to bid on, and then at the end of the day at Peebo.
2: And how do folks sign up for this? How do they get involved if they want to participate in the ride?
3: Just come and register. We have a registration table at 9 o'clock starting at the hospital. Can register for the ride then. And you actually can register anywhere along the line too. If you catch up with us and don't start with us and catch up with us, you can register at any of the stops.
2: All right. In the end, you mentioned this is a fundraiser for a WinMed Hospice. In the big picture, how important are the hospice services that WinMed provides at such a trying time for many families?
3: Yeah, you know, well, so we provide hospice in the six counties surrounding Winnesee County. So we actually go to Ahmakee. We go to Clayton. We go to Howard. We go to Chickasaw, and we go to Fayette. And so it's a far-reaching service for us. And last year, we provided hospice to 126 patients and families. I like to say that we provide that compassion, that care, that extra layer of medical support at end of life for folks. And so, usually, very, very positive experience for both our nurses and our patients and families.
2: And Nancy, anything we're missing, anything else you want to pass on regarding the hospice ride coming up this weekend?
3: We should mention the cost of registration is $20 per person if you're going on the ride. And like I say, if you're not going on the ride, welcome to see you at the breakfast. That's a free will donation at the breakfast. And as well, we have a little bit of food also at Pito, some snacks, sandwiches, things like that. Also, free will donation there. So anyone is welcome to join us for the day. We'd love to see you. Many times we have families of former hospice patients. So our nurses will all be there. Great time to see those folks and give people a hug.
2: All right, Nancy, we appreciate what you do and everyone at WinMed Hospice to provide that compassionate care at a tough time for many families. And we thank you for joining us and telling us all about how people can help out through the hospice ride coming up this weekend. Thank you for the time, and hopefully, it's a great event coming up on Sunday.
3: Yeah, keep your fingers crossed for some good weather.
2: All right,
3: Always helpful.
2: I'll make a phone call for you. So,
3: Yeah, okay, thank you.
2: all right, Nancy Hobrichter with WinMed Hospice. The hospice ride coming up this Sunday at 9 a.m. Breakfast at the hospital, scenic ride through the tri-state area, $20 per person if you want to partake, and then it ends at Pivo in Kilmer around 4:30.
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6: Chance of thunderstorms today, otherwise sunshine mixed with clouds at times. Daytime highs approaching 78, westerly winds 8 to 15 miles per hour. Chance for storms tonight, lows level off around 52, mainly clear. High temperatures reach up to 68. Tomorrow, mainly clear skies. I'm meteorologist Kara Foster on Bluff Country 103.5 KNEI. Currently 65.

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2: Fox News, I'm Deborah Valentine. The leader of Tren de Aragua killed in a U.S. military operation in Venezuela. Fox's Rich Hetson reports President Trump made the announcement stating the following.
3: The United States Southern Command delivered a swift and lethal kinetic strike to successfully execute Nino Guerrero, the infamous leader of Tren de Aragua.
2: The president also said Venezuela cooperated in the strike. Both the U.S. and Iran officials are signaling they're nearing a peace agreement designed to end their conflict. Fox's Max Gordon has the potential details of the deal.
4: Iran dismantling its nuclear program, no sanctions relief until compliance, opening up the Strait of Hormuz, and ending funding of terrorist groups.
2: The U.S. men's team defeating Paraguay 4-1 in the World Cup match at Los Angeles Stadium Friday. The U.S. team plays Australia next Friday in Seattle. 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
5: Hi, everybody. This is Jay Dean. We're going to do something kind of wild this week on the show. We're going to play the song A Wound Time Can't Erase by Stonewall Jackson, a big 1961 hit. 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
11: Sunshine mixed with clouds at times today with a slight chance of thunderstorms. Daytime highs approaching 77. Winds out of the west, 8 to 15 miles per hour. Mainly clear skies. Tonight, slight chance of thunderstorms. Lows dip down to about 52. Highs level off around 68. Tomorrow, lots of sunshine. I'm meteorologist Kara Foster on Bluff Country 103.5 KNEI. Right now, it's 65 degrees.

I tiptoed in your room tonight, and I looked down at you smiling in your sleep. You were so lovely, my heart nearly broke. And I thought, how very much like Sleeping Beauty a little girl is. When I tuck you in at night, I never know how old you'll be when you wake. One evening, you crawl on your dad's lap and throw your arms around his neck. The next morning, you might be much too grown up for that sort of thing. You're so quickly approaching the awkward age. Too young to drive the car and yet too old to be carried into the house half asleep on Daddy's shoulder. I have a secret that I've never told you, Sleeping Beauty. You're going on a very exciting trip. You'll travel from yesterday all the way to tomorrow. It's a rapid journey and you'll travel light, leaving behind you measles, mumps, freckles, bumps, bubblegum, and me. I promise not to feel too hurt when you discover that the world is more important than your daddy's lap. Yesterday you were blue jean and pigtail, the neighborhood's best tree climber. Tomorrow you'll be blue organdy and ponytailed, and you'll view the world from a loftier perch, a pair of high-heeled shoes. Yesterday you could mend a doll's broken leg with a hug. Tomorrow you'll be able to break a young man's heart with a kiss. Yesterday you could get lost one aisle away from me in a supermarket. Now I have to worry about losing you down another aisle to some strange young man. You see, just at the point where your growing pains stop, mine begin. Yesterday, you were kind of a pain in the neck when you were around. Tomorrow, you'll be an ache in my heart when you're not. Tomorrow, you'll lay aside your jump rope and tie up the telephone lines, and that little boy that used to push you in the mud, well, he'll fight to sit out a dance with you. The clock upstairs is counting the minutes for you, and the sky upstairs is saving its brightest stars. And the sun is waiting with its shiniest day. Oh, I can't expect you to live in a dollhouse forever. Sooner or later, the butterfly sheds its cocoon, and the smallest bird must try its wings. But when you grow up and out of my arms, when you finally get too big for my shirts, I'll still recall how you used to scatter dust and dolls impartially through every room in the house. But you spread sunshine, too. The dust is settled. Your mom picked up the dolls. But the sunshine will always fill the corners of our hearts. So, here I am, talking in your sleep. Because, well, if you saw this look on my face, you'd laugh. And if I spoke with this lump in my throat, I'd cry. Yeah, honey, when I looked at you tonight, you were a sleeping beauty. So I tiptoed over and I kissed you. You didn't wake up. I knew you wouldn't. According to the legend, only the handsome young prince can open your eyes. And I'm just a father of the future bride. So you sleep on, pretty thing. Tomorrow you'll wake and you'll be a young lady. And you won't even realize that you've changed courses in the middle of a dream. But you might notice a little change in me. I'll look a little different somehow. A little sadder. A little wiser, but a whole lot richer. Tonight, I kissed a princess, and I feel like a king.

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About that time, my wife walked out, and I could see in her eyes that she had her doubts. 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

Yeah, Red Rider, this is the Cottonmouth and the Psycho Billy Cadillac. Come on. Paul. This is the Cottonmouth and Negatory on the cost of this machine there, Red Rider. You might say I went right up to the factory and picked it up. It's cheaper that way.

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8: Sunshine mixed with positive times today with a slight chance of thunderstorms. Daytime highs approaching 77. Winds out of the west, 8 to 15 miles per hour. Mainly clear skies. Tonight, slight chance of thunderstorms. Lows dip down to about 52. Highs level off around 68. Tomorrow, lots of sunshine. I'm meteorologist Kara Foster on Bluff Country 103.5 KNEI. Right now, it's 65 degrees.

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2: News. I'm Paul Stevens. Shares of SpaceX soaring 19% in their Wall Street debut Friday, making the rocket maker's founder and CEO Elon Musk the first ever trillionaire.
3: And let me tell you, if people had told me this was going to happen, I was like, man, you must be smoking some really good crack.
2: Musk saying SpaceX is going public because it needs money to fund its ambitions of putting satellites and data centers in space. The U.S. off to a good start in the World Cup, topping Paraguay 4-1. The Americans with a 1-0 lead, extending in at the 7-minute mark.
4: Pulisic running in now. In for Tyler Adams. Great first touch. Still Adams. Batting and tight angle. It's in! Flo Balogun celebrates. The flag is staying down. It's 2-0.
2: That call on Fox up next for the U.S. Australia. 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
1: Bluff Country Weather.
13: Slight chance of thunderstorms today. Otherwise, sunshine mixed with clouds at times. High temperatures reach up to 77. Westerly winds, 8 to 15 miles per hour. Mainly clear skies. Tonight, slight chance of thunderstorms. Lows dip down to about 52. Mainly sunny skies. Tomorrow, high temperatures reach up to 68. I'm meteorologist Kara Foster on Bluff Country 103.5 KNEI. Currently, it's 64 degrees.

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1: 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I'm Darren Swenson. On the high school baseball scoreboard from last night, Decorah swept a doubleheader from Charles City, winning the first game 4-1 and taking the second game 13-4. It was walk-on over North Fayette Valley 15-3. East Buchanan defeated Turkey Valley 9-0. Postville knocked off Clayton Ridge Elkader Central in a doubleheader, sweeping the Twin Bill 14-1 and 12-2. And New Hampton swept a doubleheader from MFL Marmac 8-1 first game and 15-4 in the second game. Softball scores from Friday. All these games were at the Jessup Tournament. It was Center Point Urbana over Decorah 5-0. Decorah defeated New Hampton 6-5. Don Bosco over New Hampton 8-4. Southwind 7, Starmont 3. North Fayette Valley over Dyke New Hartford 17-3. It was Crestwood 6, Independence 5. Jessup defeated Southwind 8-0. And Crestwood defeated Washington 10-7. In regular season conference play on Friday night, MFL Marmac swept a doubleheader from walk-on, winning the first game 2-0 and taking the second game in 11 innings 11-10. Also, Key High swept a doubleheader from Turkey Valley 10-2 in the first game, 9-1 in the second game. 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I'm Darren Swenson.
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3: Well, thank you, Val. Thanks so much for having me.
2: All right, the Harper's Ferry America 250 Committee has been super busy, and we've got a lot to talk about today, and I think we should just start from the top.
3: Okay.
2: So let's start out, Libby, with we've got a patriotic boat parade happening. Tell us more.
3: We do, Val. We have a patriotic boat parade, which will be run on June 13th. Be a part of the parade and decorate your boats. Have a nice patriotic theme. We'll have prizes for first, second, and third place for best patriotic boat. It'll be held down at Harper's Ferry Boat Landing on June 13th, starting at 10 a.m. So come down. If you have a boat you'd like to register, decorate it. If you don't have a boat, come and watch the festivities. And we do have Captain Robert Varva's maiden voyage tour boat who is going to lead the parade. And if there's seats available, you can maybe hop on and take a tour with him.
2: And we all, well, quite a few of us know Captain Robert. So we know that he's just full of information. What a great opportunity. But then it doesn't just end there, because then it's summertime and one must have hot dogs and ice cream. Tell us more.
3: Yes. Well, we're going to have a hot dog and ice cream social. What other way to celebrate 250 years of Americana? And that will be held on June 20th on the grounds of St. Anne and St. Joseph Church, 5 to 7 p.m. And the music will be by Ann Christopher. Everyone is welcome. And it's hosted by Sean Mathis from our church and our Rosary Society. So
2: sounds like we have a lot of partners involved, because then after June comes July 4th. And we know that Harper's Ferry always has some really fun events. Firecracker Run has always been very popular, but you guys have added more. So I guess you better give us the down low.
3: Well, we'll start with the Firecracker 5K Walk and Run, which will be held in the morning, 8 a.m. it starts at, and registration is going on now. You can find a flyer, use a QR code, and register, or that day or the day before. We also are having a presentation that is being held by the 250 America Harper's Ferry Committee at the American Legion Hall with cake and coffee. We will be also hopefully burying a time capsule, so that should
2: I
3: be
2: love
3: fun.
2: It. Good for you
3: and
2: guys.
3: Of course, the fireworks at dusk being held by the Legion and Hope by the fire department of Harper's Ferry. So we have a lot of festivities going on the 4th of July that everybody come out and celebrate. That is our country's birthday, 250 years.
2: So let's say we've got some listeners out there and they're like, wait a minute, what's all going on? And they kind of want to know some more information. What should they do to find out more?
3: Well, you can go to the Harper's Ferry Facebook page, Harper's Ferry, Iowa, Facebook page, and you will find the events listed there. You can find registration forms for the boat parade at the People's State Bank in Harper's or at the post office. And so you can just come out and join us and come into Harper's and look what's going on.
2: Everybody, you are definitely invited. You heard it first from Libby here from the Harper's Ferry America 250 Committee. That is a mouthful.
3: That is a mouthful. And I should say we have some wonderful sponsors.
2: Oh, let's hear
3: so the sponsors, we have five corporate sponsors. And then the people from Harper's themselves, our summer and our residents have been so generous that they have sponsored all these events with our corporate, our gold, red, white, and blue sponsors. So if you get a look at our banners or flyers, please look and thank all those people, because without their generosity, it wouldn't happen either. So all these festivities.
2: Well done to the committee. Hey, everybody, thanks for joining me today, and please tune in next week for the next segment of Wahoo New in Alamakee.
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7: Slight chance of thunderstorms today. Otherwise, sunshine mixed with clouds at times. High temperatures reach up to 77. Westerly winds, 8 to 15 miles per hour. Mainly clear skies. Tonight, slight chance of thunderstorms. Lows dip down to about 52. Mainly sunny skies. Tomorrow, high temperatures reach up to 68. I'm meteorologist Kara Foster on Bluff Country 103.5 KNEI. Right now, 65.

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1: I'm Daria Albinger. The U.S. and Iran are closing in on a deal to end their war. Interior Secretary Doug Burgum speaking to Fox News.
2: I'd say where we stand is that we've got the negotiator-in-chief, the deal-maker-in-chief, President Trump. We know that he is not going to agree to a bad deal. Whatever deal is reached, it's going to be a good deal.
1: The White House says it could be signed as soon as this week. Lawmakers heading home for a week break without voting to extend FISA, a key intelligence tool.
3: Well, I think it's par for the course for Democrats, right? They're showing once again the links they'll go to obstruct this president. And once again, resorting to holding the American people's security hostage to do it.
1: That's Texas Congressman Jody Arrington speaking to Fox News. 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
4: Pledge allegiance to the flag of the United States of America and to the republic for which it stands, one nation, under God, indivisible, with liberty and justice for all.
5: Good morning. 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A celebration of Sheila's life will be held Sunday from 1 until 4 at the Genoa Park. 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A reception will follow, and that is for 75-year-old Roger Larson of rural Westby. The service for 79-year-old Betty Jane Thompson of Viroqua. Celebration of life will be Sunday from 1 until 5 at the venue in the valley. The Roth Family Cremation Center and Funeral Service serving the family of 79-year-old Betty Jane Thompson of Viroqua. The service for 93-year-old Charlotte Elaine Mills of West Salem. Funeral with luncheon to be held this morning at 11 o'clock at the Pop Funeral and Cremation Service for Oakwa. Visitation beginning at 10 o'clock until the time of service at the funeral home. And that's for 93-year-old Charlotte Elaine Mills of West Salem. The service for 87-year-old Betty Hansen of Decorah will be at 11 o'clock this morning at the Glenwood Lutheran Church. The Helms Funeral Home handling the arrangements, and there will be no visitation prior to the service this morning. That's for 87-year-old Betty Hansen of Decorah. Funeral service for 60-year-old Jean Rovang, formerly of Decorah, will be at 1 o'clock today at Washington Prairie Lutheran Church. The burial to follow at the church cemetery for 60-year-old Jean Rovang, formerly of Decorah. And the service for 61-year-old Herbert William Copus, Jr. Family will be holding a celebration of life Sunday at the Reedstown Advancement Building starting at 1 p.m. Sunday. 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
9: Slight chance of thunderstorms today. Otherwise, sunshine mixed with clouds at times. High temperatures reach up to 77. Westerly winds, 8 to 15 miles per hour. Mainly clear skies. Tonight, slight chance of thunderstorms. Lows dip down to about 52. Mainly sunny skies. Tomorrow, high temperatures reach up to 68. I'm meteorologist Kara Foster on Bluff Country 103.5 KNEI. Currently, 67.

And a great big hello to all my classic country music loving fans all over this great world. This is Country Legends Jukebox. My name is Jay Dean, and the show is brought to you by BehanFinancial.com. I have a wild one for you today. We're going to do something I don't normally do, but I think it's going to be a lot of fun. We are going to take one country music hit, and we're going to play six different renditions of it by six different artists to show you how certain artists can take a song and interpret it the way they want to into their style. The song we're playing is A Wound Time Can't Erase, which was a 1961 smash hit for Stonewall Jackson. So at the beginning of each segment, we'll play a different artist singing the same song, but we'll kick it off with the big guy himself, Stonewall Jackson, A Wound Time Can't Erase from 1961.

7 on that one. The Old Canes and Just Loving You. Welcome to Inspiration Corner for this week. Today we're going back to a song that was released this month in history. It was June 4th, 1951 that this song was released to country radio. It became a big hit. And the singer of the song, Red Foley, would end up singing this song at Hank Williams' funeral in January of 1953. What song am I talking about? Well, of course, There Will Be Peace in the Valley, Red Foley.

0: that song. It's called Right Now. It's by Mary Chapin Carpenter. Our show today brought to you by BehanFinancial.com.
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Back to the show, everybody. 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My name is Jay Dean, brought to you by BehanFinancial.com. Guess what? We have Remake Heaven coming up in 3 minutes, and I have Merle Haggard taking center stage for Remake Heaven in a matter of moments. What we're doing today is we're playing six different versions of A Wound Time Can't Erase, so you can see how different stars interpret the same song. We had Stonewall Jackson with the original hit, and now from 1967, here comes A Wound Time Can't Erase by Conway Twitty. Even has the growl.

are preserving the history of country music. We are keeping the greatest music in the world alive. 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

right, Kevin, for today. There goes Merle Haggard and the Runnin' Kind. Big hit for him. Great, great song, by the way. The remake of that song came from a Merle Haggard tribute album from years ago, and it's Radney Foster from Foster and Lloyd doing a solo act on the Runnin' Kind. He did a great rendition of this song, by the way.

0: the Statler Brothers featuring Jimmy Fortune on that one with a great tune called Too Much on My Heart. Taking me out of this break, we're going to have a little bit of Wynn Stewart right now. Love's going to happen to me.
1: Every time I see you, I get a funny feeling like love's going to happen to me. I can't get around it. I think that I found it.

0: All right, there goes Wynn Stewart. Love's Gonna Happen to Me. Hey, don't forget to go to my Facebook page and like and follow. We're within shot of 45,000 followers on my Country Legends Jukebox Facebook page. So go to Facebook, type in Country Legends Jukebox, like and follow, and then you'll be able to see what we're doing every week on the show and all kinds of other fun as well. A female perspective to the song we're honoring today coming up.
1: 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I'm Darren Swenson. On the high school baseball scoreboard from last night, Decorah swept a doubleheader from Charles City, winning the first game 4-1 and taking the second game 13-4. It was walk-on over North Fayette Valley 15-3. East Buchanan defeated Turkey Valley 9-0. Postville knocked off Clayton Ridge Elkader Central in a doubleheader, sweeping the Twin Bill 14-1 and 12-2. And New Hampton swept a doubleheader from MFL Marmac 8-1 first game and 15-4 in the second game. Softball scores from Friday. All these games were at the Jessup Tournament. It was center point Urbana over Decorah 5-0. Decorah defeated New Hampton 6-5. Don Bosco over New Hampton 8-4. Southwind 7, Starmont 3. North Fayette Valley over Dyke New Hartford 17-3. It was Crestwood 6, Independence 5. Jessup defeated Southwind 8-0. And Crestwood defeated Washington 10-7. In regular season conference play on Friday night, MFL Marmac swept a doubleheader from walk-on, winning the first game 2-0 and taking the second game in 11 innings 11-10. Also, Key High swept a doubleheader from Turkey Valley 10-2 in the first game, 9-1 in the second game. 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I'm Darren Swenson.
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7: Slight chance of thunderstorms today. Otherwise, sunshine mixed with clouds at times. High temperatures reach up to 77. Westerly winds, 8 to 15 miles per hour. Mainly clear skies. Tonight, slight chance of thunderstorms. Lows dip down to about 52. Mainly sunny skies. Tomorrow, high temperatures reach up to 68. I'm meteorologist Kara Foster on Bluff Country 103.5 KNEI. 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

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This is Country Legends Jukebox. My name is Jay Dean. The show brought to you by BehanFinancial.com. On the show today, we're playing six different versions of the song A Wound Time Can't Erase, just to see how different artists do different styles of that song. We've heard the original from Stonewall Jackson back in 1961, and we heard Conway Twitty do it in 1967. Now we're going to 1965 and hear a female's perspective of the song from her album Songs from My Heart in 1965. Here comes Loretta Lynn and A Wound Time Can't Erase.

shows say they play classic country, but they don't. But we do. We play everything from the mid-1940s through the 1980s. Songs you love but may have forgotten about. This is Country Legends Jukebox with J. Dean.

Country Legends Jukebox, the great Lefty Frizzell, I Love You a Thousand Ways. Welcome to Songs I Thought Should Have Been a Hit. Today we're going to do one by Marty Brown. Do you know the name Marty Brown? Well, if you're a fan of America's Got Talent, Marty Brown was on Season 8 back in 2013 and made it as far as the semifinal round. But long before that, he had some albums out on MCA. In fact, his first album, High and Dry on MCA, came out 35 years ago, back in 1991. Critics loved him. They loved his songwriting, his style, his voice, but his hits just didn't really pan out. One of the people that Marty Brown said influenced his music was the Everly Brothers, and you can actually hear this song as sounding like an Everly Brothers tune. Songs I Thought Should Have Been a Hit from 1991, Marty Brown and Every Now and Then.

0: Love that guy, Roger Miller and Chug-a-Lug. 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
0: So we've done three renditions of A Wound Time Can't Erase. We have three more to go. You're going to love the next one. It kicks off hour number two, which is coming up right after this.
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4: News, I'm Paul Stevens. SpaceX shares jumping 19% in their Wall Street debut on Friday, making the rocket maker's founder and CEO Elon Musk the world's first ever trillionaire.
5: And let me tell you, if people had told me this was going to happen, I was like, man, you must be smoking some really good crack.
4: Musk saying SpaceX is going public because it needs the money to fund its ambitions of putting satellites and data centers in space. The U.S. off to a good start, thank you, with the World Cup topping Paraguay 4-1. The Americans lead 1-0 at the 7-minute mark.
6: Olisic running in now. In for Tyler Adams. Great first touch. Still Adams. Batting in tight angle. It's in! Flo Balogun celebrates. The flag is staying down. It's 2-0 for the United States.
4: And that call on Fox. America's listening to Fox News.
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11: Slight chance of thunderstorms today. Otherwise, sunshine mixed with clouds at times. High temperatures reach up to 77. Westerly winds, 8 to 15 miles per hour. Mainly clear skies. Tonight, slight chance of thunderstorms. Lows dip down to about 52. Mainly sunny skies. Tomorrow, high temperatures reach up to 68. I'm meteorologist Kara Foster on Bluff Country 103.5 KNEI. Currently, 70.

Welcome, everybody, to hour number two of Country Legends Jukebox. My name is Jay Dean. This has been fun so far, playing six different versions of one song, A Wound Time Can Erase. We've heard three renditions so far, Stonewall Jackson, Conway Twitty, and Loretta Lynn. We have three more to go this hour. Here's one that kind of surprised me when I found this one. Johnny Cash from his album Happiness Is You and his rendition of A Wound Time Can't Erase. He kind of speeds it up a little bit.

Every single song you hear on the show comes from J. Dean's personal music collection. He's been collecting classic country since he was 7 years old. And now he's sharing it with you every week. Let's get back to it. This is Country Legends Jukebox with J. Dean.

Life, Ronnie Millsap. That was the name of the album that came out this week in 1978 for the great Ronnie Millsap. Welcome to your Forgotten 45 for today. I've got a wild one for you this week, everybody. Do you remember the craze of the Culture Club? Boy George and the Culture Club coming out in pop music, and they took it by storm around 1983 and 1984. Well, leave it up to Mo Bandy and Joe Stampley, old Mo and Joe, to take their turn talking about the Culture Club and Boy George. Remember this song from 1984? It's called Where's the Dress?

0: thought it was a shame. It was a man dressed like a woman, and he had a boy's name.
1: Well, I heard it on the radio while I was in the tub. Now, Joe, what in the world is this thing they call the Culture Club?
0: Well, it's some old boy from England, Mo, and he's making a million bucks.

wrong with Steve Warner? I think he is one of the most underrated country stars of the last many decades. That is called The Weeknd, a great tune from Steve Warner. All right, let's crank up a little Elvis Presley, shall we?

0: Marie's name.
1: And that would be a 1961 smash from Elvis Presley. Marie's the name of his latest flame. Okay, we are down to two renditions of A Wound Time Candy Race. We've heard Stonewall Jackson, Conway Twitty, Loretta Lynn, and Johnny Cash. Coming up in a matter of moments, one of my favorite versions of the song. Stonewall Takes It All, by the way. That's the best version. But I think the second best version is the song that you're about to hear in just a few minutes from right now. Stick around. More Country Legends Jukebox coming up after these messages.
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1: All right, welcome back to the show. It's Country Legends Jukebox. My name is Jay Dean. You know, there's hardly anybody out there that can do a country remake like Ricky Skaggs can do. Ricky is passionate about bluegrass and classic country music and released a lot of versions of country classics on his album. This version came from his 1983 album called Don't Cheat in Our Hometown. Probably the most country version you're going to hear of A Wound Time Can Erase. Here's Ricky Skaggs.

0: So.
1: What a beautiful tune. I'm Not Lisa. That is Jessie Coulter, the wife of Waylon Jennings. She's one of the Outlaw Group, and that was one of her big hits that she had. And by the way, Jessie Coulter just turned 83 years old on May 25th. Let's do the cold, hard facts of life. Here's Porter Wagner for you.

0: Me down easy on Country Legends Jukebox. Hey, it's Jay Dean. We have one more segment to go. 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
0: So we have heard five different versions of A Wound Time Can Erase, all different kind of versions of the song. Now we have one more left to go, and I'm proud to say it's somebody we just featured on the show recently. I'll play the song for you right after this.
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9: Slight chance of thunderstorms today. Otherwise, sunshine mixed with clouds at times. High temperatures reach up to 77. Westerly winds, 8 to 15 miles per hour. Mainly clear skies. Tonight, slight chance of thunderstorms. Lows dip down to about 52. Mainly sunny skies. Tomorrow, high temperatures reach up to 68. I'm meteorologist Kara Foster on Bluff Country 103.5 KNEI. Currently, 70.

All right, welcome back to the final segment of the show for this week for Country Legends Jukebox. I'm Jay Dean. So back in the 50s and 60s, 70s and 80s, every artist had a different style. Same is true today, but it was really true back then. And people would take a certain song and interpret the way they want to sing it because it was their style. We've been playing different cuts of A Wound, Time, Candy, Race. We played five of them so far, and they've been very different, some of those. Johnny Cash was a little faster. Ricky Skaggs was a little more steel and fiddle in it. And, of course, Stonewall Jackson had the original. Well, the final version we're going to hear is the guy we featured last week, Jack Green. You know this is going to be good because he could really sing a ballad. Here comes Jack Green and his version of A Wound, Time Can Erase.

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The great voice of Eddie Rabbit. I Can't Help Myself. Great, great tune from a great singer-songwriter. Coming up in about 3.5 minutes, you are going to hear the final big hit that Hank Snow had on the charts back in 1974. First of all, I have a question for you, okay? Are you happy, baby? Well, that's a question that Dottie West has. Let's find out if she has an answer for us.

Hello Love from 1974, the final big hit for Hank Snow. Let's go back to 1972, a number three song for Tommy Overstreet, Heaven Is My Woman's Love. Heaven.

0: So that was the great Tommy Overstreet from 1972. Didn't that sound like that could have been a Waylon Jennings song? Absolutely. Heaven Is My Woman's Love from Tommy Overstreet. Don't forget to go to my Facebook page for Country Legends Jukebox. Like and follow it, because we're pushing toward 45,000 followers worldwide. We'd like your help as well. And as old Hank Williams used to say, if the good Lord's willing and the creeks don't rise, we'll see you next week for another brand new show. Country Legends Jukebox is a Ty Mitch production.
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3: News, I'm Daria Albinger. President Trump says a peace deal could be signed with Iran as soon as this weekend. Treasury Secretary Scott Bessent was asked how that could affect prices.
4: I'd say where we stand is that we've got the negotiator in chief, the deal maker in chief, President Trump. We know that he is not going to agree to a bad deal. Whatever deal is reached, it's going to be a good deal.
3: He was speaking to Fox.

0: News. At least one person is dead after a tent collapsed at a church in Manita, Virginia, during a celebration last night. At least 20 people were hurt. The U.S. beat Paraguay 4-1 at L.A. Stadium last night in the opening match of the 2026 FIFA World Cup. It was the first FIFA match in the United States since 1994. 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
9: Slight chance of thunderstorms today. Otherwise, sunshine mixed with clouds at times. High temperatures reach up to 77. Westerly winds, 8 to 15 miles per hour. Mainly clear skies. Tonight, slight chance of thunderstorms. Lows dip down to about 52. Mainly sunny skies. Tomorrow, high temperatures reach up to 68. I'm meteorologist Kara Foster on Bluff Country 103.5 KNEI. Right now, it's 71 degrees.

Yeah, grab a burger and some fries at the cafe on the corner. Sawyer Brown on KNDI Bluff Country 103.5. Thanks for listening on the weekend. It's Eric with you. That's Sarah Evans on the way. Ladies from Randy Hauser. Oakers boys after Jordan Davis.

0: 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Going to be a pretty decent day today. Maybe a chance of rain, but tomorrow should be pretty nice. Another day today for the Lansing Liberty Motorcycle Rally going on this weekend. Another day today and tomorrow. Some fun things going on today. Breakfast now till 10:30 at TJ Hunter's. You can pick one of four scenic routes to ride. And tonight at the Red Barn, campground and restaurant, got Ann Christopher, music from her at 5, and a flag retirement ceremony at 6, and fireworks at dusk tonight. And more music at TJ Hunter's tonight as well. The Lonely Ones, Midnight Cowgirls, and Casey Thomas. Music starts at 8 tonight for the Lansing Liberty Motorcycle Rally going on. Randy Hauser on the way, plus Keith Urban next on KNDI.
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0: Waylon and Willie and the boys, Luckenbach, Texas, on KADI Bluff Country. June is Dairy Month, and we are giving away some big prizes at the end of the month. Two big winners will each receive a Grizzly 45 cooler and a $150 gift card to WW Homestead Dairy and Walk-On. 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And we're going to get signed up for our prizes were given away at the end of the month. Superior Building Center in Kelmer, Pelagic Locker in Protivin, Baumler Implement West Union, RC Tire Walk-On, Decora Kawasaki, Elliott Jewelers Walk-On, TNT Appliance Surplus West Union, CarQuest Walk-On, Drillings All Season Sports in Kelmer, and Naughty Marie's in Dorchester. 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
6: Slight chance of thunderstorms today. Otherwise, sunshine mixed with clouds at times. High temperatures reach up to 77. Westerly winds, 8 to 15 miles per hour. Mainly clear skies. Tonight, slight chance of thunderstorms. Lows dip down to about 52. Mainly sunny skies. Tomorrow, high temperatures reach up to 68. I'm meteorologist Kara Foster on Bluff Country 103.5 KNEI. Right now, it's 71 degrees.

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Big time country variety for the tri-states on KADI Bluff Country 103.5. And I've been patiently waiting for season 3 of Landman to come out. And this guy, one of the stars of the show, Mark Colley on KADI.

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2: News. I'm Paul Stevens. A peace deal between the U.S. and Iran appears close. Both sides are saying different things, though, about the agreement.
3: Iranian media says

0: billions in sanctions relief would be available up front at the signing. The Trump administration says not so fast. Vice President J.D. Vance says Iran will not be receiving any cash up front or sanctions relief for signing the Memorandum of Understanding.
1: That's Fox's Lucas Tomlinson at the White House. A children's lemonade stand in South Boston robbed. Hunt for the suspects is well underway.
2: Cops say two children were engaged in the time-honored American tradition of setting up a table and selling lemonade when a pair of suspects robbed their sales, reported to be about $50. Authorities say the suspects are themselves young, about 14 and 11 years old.
1: That's Fox's Eric Shawn. 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
8: Slight chance of thunderstorms this afternoon. Otherwise, sunshine mixed with clouds at times. High temperatures reach up to 77. Northwesterly winds 8 to 15 miles per hour. Mainly clear skies. Tonight, slight chance of thunderstorms. Lows dip down to about 52. High temperatures reach up to 68. Tomorrow, mainly sunny skies. I'm meteorologist Kara Foster on Bluff Country 103.5 KNEI. Right now, 73.

0: Yeah, another big hit for Ella Langley, Morgan Wallen on KNDI Bluff Country 103.5 online at KNDIRadio.com. Speaking of Ella, she gave some good inspiration, some motivation at her show recently.
1: You are good enough today. The fact that you woke up this morning made you good enough for today. The fact that we have a God that loves us is why you are good enough today. You will always be good enough. You will always be good enough. And that's what I try to remind myself. I'm preaching to myself up here. That's what if I wake up and feel like, I don't know if I can do this today. Yes, I can. Yes, I can, because this is what I was put on this earth to do. And that's what I'm going to wake up and do. And I'm going to wake up with confidence and do it. And I'm going to be grateful that I've been given the opportunity to stand up here tonight in front of this crowd and sing the songs and get to do the thing that I've always wanted to do in this life.

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Yeah, if you're doing that, might as well bring the country music too. 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KADI Bluff Country 103.5. Jake Owen on the way after the new one from Parker McCollum called Killing Me.

0: Yeah, I got that beer in your hand. It's the weekend. You're good to go. Luke Bryan on KNEI Bluff Country 103.5. Weather on the way tomorrow, even cooler yet. That sounds fantastic to me, by the way. Coming up later on today, it's a fundraiser for the DeSoto Little League, a catfish fry from 3 until 8 at the DeSoto Community Center. Game starting at 2. The meal includes catfish, au gratin, potatoes, baked beans, and a roll. 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
5: Slight chance of thunderstorms this afternoon. Otherwise, sunshine mixed with clouds at times. High temperatures reach up to 77. Northwesterly winds 8 to 15 miles per hour. Mainly clear skies. Tonight, slight chance of thunderstorms. Lows dip down to about 52. High temperatures reach up to 68. Tomorrow, mainly sunny skies. I'm meteorologist Kara Foster on Bluff Country 103.5 KNEI. Right now, 73.

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We appreciate it. Darius Rucker on KADI Bluff Country 103.5. Tracy Lawrence on the way before noontime, lunchtime. Here's Carly Pierce, her latest dream come true.

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2: News. I'm Paul Stevens. Looks like we may be getting closer to a peace deal between the U.S. and Iran. Both sides saying different things, though.
3: Iranian media says billions in sanctions relief would be available up front at the signing. The Trump administration says not so fast. Vice President J.D. Vance says Iran will not be receiving any cash up front or sanctions relief for signing the Memorandum of Understanding.
2: Fox's Lucas Tomlinson at the White House. A kid's lemonade stand in Boston robbed. The hunt is on for the suspects.
4: Cops say two children were engaged in the time-honored American tradition of setting up a table and selling lemonade when a pair of suspects robbed their sales, reported to be about $50. Authorities say the suspects are themselves young, about 14 and 11 years old.
2: And that is Fox's Eric Sean with that update. 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
5: Daytime highs approaching 77 this afternoon under mainly cloudy skies with a slight chance of thunderstorms, northwest winds 8 to 15 miles per hour. Partly cloudy skies tonight, slight chance of rain showers, lows dip down to about 52. Bright sunshine expected tomorrow, 68. I'm meteorologist Kara Foster on Bluff Country 103.5 KNEI. Right now, it's 73 degrees.

0: Husband-wife duo Thompson Square, Are You Gonna Kiss Me or Not? On KNDI Bluff Country 103.5. Into lunchtime, got Chris Young. He had a birthday yesterday. Also, Marty Robbins on the way. Here's Riley Green.
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T. Graham Brown singing. It's Eric talking on the radio with you. Happy Saturday from KNDI Bluff Country 103.5. Monona Hay Day is going on today. Lots of fun this afternoon. Got beanbag tournament, a star power dance, bingo, also the basket drying, and music from Two for the Road tonight from 7 on till 10. Hay Days in Monona today.

0: Yeah, that pine fresh smell. Carolina in the Pines, Michael Martin Murphy on KNDI Bluff Country 103.5. Weather on the way for the rest of the weekend and breakfast tomorrow. Where should you go? Well, head over to Immaculate Conception Wexford for their breakfast at the Wexford Parish Hall, located on the Great River Road, 7 miles south of Lansing or 6 miles north of Harper's Ferry. Serving from 8 until 10. 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
9: 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Really cool.
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12: Daytime highs approaching 77 this afternoon under mainly cloudy skies with a slight chance of thunderstorms, northwest winds 8 to 15 miles per hour. Partly cloudy skies tonight, slight chance of rain showers, lows dip down to about 52. Bright sunshine expected tomorrow, 68. I'm meteorologist Kara Foster on Bluff Country 103.5 KNEI. Right now, it's 73 degrees.

proud to be heard in three states along the Mississippi. 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

Yeah, one of those classics that just, you know, never gets old. The Dirt Band and Fishing in the Dark on KNDI Bluff Country 103.5. Roddy Atkins, the new one from Gavin Adcock on the way before 1 o'clock called Wannabe. Here's Gary Allen.

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New stuff now from Gavin Adcock called Wannabe.

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2: News. I'm Paul Stevens. Looks like we may be getting closer to a peace deal between the U.S. and Iran. Both sides saying different things, though.
3: Iranian media says billions in sanctions relief would be available up front at the signing. The Trump administration says not so fast. Vice President J.D. Vance says Iran will not be receiving any cash up front or sanctions relief for signing the Memorandum of Understanding.
2: Fox's Lucas Tomlinson at the White House. A kid's lemonade stand in Boston robbed. The hunt is on for the suspects.
4: Cops say two children were engaged in the time-honored American tradition of setting up a table and selling lemonade when a pair of suspects robbed their sales, reported to be about $50. Authorities say the suspects are themselves young, about 14 and 11 years old.
2: And that is Fox's Eric Sean with that update. 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
1: Daytime highs approaching 77 this afternoon under mainly cloudy skies with a slight chance of thunderstorms, northwest winds 8 to 15 miles per hour. Partly cloudy skies tonight, slight chance of rain showers, lows dip down to about 52. Bright sunshine expected tomorrow, 68. I'm meteorologist Kara Foster on Bluff Country 103.5 KNEI. Right now, it's 74 degrees.

Nowhere, Zach Brown Band, Blake Shelton on KNDI Bluff Country 103.5. Lady A, David Kershaw on the way. New stuff now from Tyler Hubbard. FGL now back together, but new stuff from Tyler. It's called Land.

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0: Statler Brothers and Count on Me on KNDI Bluff Country 103.5. Weather on the way in just a bit. Hey, supper tonight. Don't feel like cooking. It's Saturday night. Well, check out the Our Savior's Lutheran Church Westby. They're having their drive-through pork chop dinner from 4 until 6:30. Costs is $15. They're serving pork chops, baked potatoes, beans, coleslaw, dinner roll, and dessert. So that's happening later on today, Our Savior's Lutheran Church in Westby. George Strait and birthday girl from yesterday, Ashley Cook, on the way from KNDI.
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9: Daytime highs approaching 77 this afternoon under mainly cloudy skies with a slight chance of thunderstorms, northwest winds 8 to 15 miles per hour. Partly cloudy skies tonight, slight chance of rain showers, lows dip down to about 52. Bright sunshine expected tomorrow, 68. I'm meteorologist Kara Foster on Bluff Country 103.5 KNEI. Currently, it's 75 degrees.

0: I would be coughing and hacking like crazy if I went through 20 cigarettes. Morgan Wallen on KNDI Bluff Country 103.5. Coming up at 5 o'clock, it's Kyle Petty's Back Then Again Countdown. Then at 7, Country Gold with Steve Harmon. Lots of good stuff coming up. And Kathy Ray is coming in after 2 o'clock.
1: I could tell he'd had a tough life by the way he sat and stared. And me, I'd come to push and shove.

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1: News, I'm Daria Albinger. President Trump says the U.S. and Iran are scheduled to sign a framework for a peace deal tomorrow. Meanwhile, at least one person is dead after a tent collapsed at a church in Manita, Virginia, during a church celebration last night. More than 20 people were injured. The U.S. beat Paraguay 4-1 at L.A. Stadium last night in the opening match of the 2026 FIFA World Cup. The U.S. taking the lead just 7 minutes into the game. It was the first match played on U.S. soil since 1994. And next up for the Stars and the Stripes is Australia. They will meet next Friday night in Australia. America's listening to Fox News.
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5: Daytime highs approaching 77 this afternoon under mainly cloudy skies with a slight chance of thunderstorms, northwest winds 8 to 15 miles per hour. Partly cloudy skies tonight, slight chance of rain showers, lows dip down to about 52. Bright sunshine expected tomorrow, 68. I'm meteorologist Kara Foster on Bluff Country 103.5 KNEI. Currently, it's 75 degrees.

Good afternoon. That's Brad Paisley on 103.5 KNEI. We have more great music coming up with Johnny Cash and now John Pardee.

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2: 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When is the last time you sat down and wrote a letter? Well, maybe now's the time. A growing wellness trend called gratitude correspondence is actually encouraging people to write letters or notes thanking someone for someone who has made a positive impact on their life. Similar to gratitude journaling, the practice focuses on shifting attention away from problems and towards positive experiences. And a psychologist says regular gratitude exercising can help retrain the brain to notice what's going right instead of constantly scanning for threats. She recommends being specific when expressing thanks, recalling a meaningful moment in detail rather than offering vague praise. The benefits extend beyond the writer, she says, strengthening relationships and helping others feel appreciated and valued and seen. When is the last time you sat down and wrote a letter?
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1: Looking for you all night long, darling. You've got to talk to me. I want to tell you how wrong I've been, and I won't do it again. 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

This is her latest, Ella Langley Be Her. 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Here's Ella Langley Be Her on KNEI.

0: Miranda Lambert on Bluff Country 103.5. I'm Kathy Ray. And don't forget, Cheese Curd Fest is going on now until 4 o'clock. They have live music as well. You can check out deep fried or fresh cheese curds. And they have food trucks and local vendors as well. It is their first annual Cheese Curd Fest at WW Homestead Dairy in Waukon. 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
9: Daytime highs approaching 77 this afternoon under mainly cloudy skies with a slight chance of thunderstorms, northwest winds 8 to 15 miles per hour. Partly cloudy skies. Tonight, slight chance of rain showers. Lows dip down to about 52. Bright sunshine expected. Tomorrow, 68. I'm meteorologist Kara Foster on Bluff Country 103.5 KNEI. Currently, it's 75 degrees.

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2: News. I'm Carmen Roberts. President Trump announced online today that the U.S. and Iran will sign a deal tomorrow and that immediately afterwards, the Strait of Hormuz will reopen. It's not clear, though, if Iran is ready to put ink to page.
3: A spokesman for Iran's foreign ministry says that while the U.S. and Iran could sign a deal in the coming days, it won't be by tomorrow. When or if it happens, the foreign ministry spokesman says Iran would then discuss its nuclear program.
2: Fox's Rich Edson. The U.S. is off and running at the World Cup, rolling past Paraguay 4-1 in its opener.
4: Flo Balogun celebrates. The flag is staying down. It's 2-0 for the United States.
2: That call on Fox. Today, Qatar takes on Switzerland. Brazil battles Morocco. And Scotland clashes with Haiti. Team USA faces Australia on Friday. 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
11: Daytime highs approaching 77 this afternoon under mainly cloudy skies with a slight chance of thunderstorms, northwest winds 8.

to 15 miles per hour. Partly cloudy skies. Tonight, slight chance of rain showers. Lows dip down to about 52. Bright sunshine expected. Tomorrow, 68. I'm meteorologist Kara Foster on Bluff Country 103.5 KNEI. Currently, it's 75 degrees.

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0: That's Chris Young and Cassidy on Bluff Country 103.5 KNEI. Steak for supper tomorrow night. I'll give you all the details coming up.
1: Coffee black, cigarette. Start this day like all the rest. First thing every morning that I do is start missing you.

0: I'm Kathy Ray. This is Bluff Country 103.5 KNEI. Who doesn't love some steak? 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Ribeye steak, au gratin cheesy potatoes, baked beans, bread, and a beverage, all for $15 for adults, $6 for children under 12. They'll have hot dogs available for children as well, and carryouts will be available. It is a charitable fundraising event for the Postville Volunteer Fire Department. Their steak fry happening Sunday, tomorrow from 4 to 8. Coming up is your forecast.
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7: Daytime highs approaching 77 this afternoon under mainly cloudy skies with a slight chance of thunderstorms, northwest winds 8 to 15 miles per hour. Partly cloudy skies tonight, slight chance of rain showers, lows dip down to about 52. Bright sunshine expected tomorrow, 68. I'm meteorologist Kara Foster on Bluff Country 103.5 KNEI. Currently, it's 75 degrees.

That's Harper Grace, a new artist there with Daddy Says No. And coming up, Jordan Davis and now Craig Morgan on Bluff Country 103.5 KNEI.

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Earth is still cooling from its formation 4.5 billion years ago.

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1: News. I'm Carmen Roberts. Signs of a breakthrough in the Iran war are growing by the hour. President Trump says the two sides will sign a deal tomorrow, a framework deal. But Iran says, wait a minute.
2: Iranian state media saying even though President Trump says a deal is likely to be signed tomorrow, Iranian negotiators have not agreed to that.
1: Fox's Max Gordon in Dubai. President Trump says if a deal is not signed, the U.S. could resort to military action again. Early voting gets underway in New York City in this year's highly charged primary environment.
3: Three most competitive races are here in the Big Apple, and they'll serve as another test of Mayor Zohra Mamdani's democratic socialist beliefs.
1: Fox's CB Cotton in Manhattan. And three more World Cup matches are set for today with Brazil and Morocco. Among them, America's listening to Fox News.
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9: Daytime highs approaching 77 this afternoon under mainly cloudy skies with a slight chance of thunderstorms, northwest winds 8 to 15 miles per hour. Partly cloudy skies tonight, slight chance of rain showers, lows dip down to about 52. Bright sunshine expected tomorrow, 68. I'm meteorologist Kara Foster on Bluff Country 103.5 KNEI. Right now, it's 76 degrees.

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That's Josh Ross on Bluff Country 103.5, and we'll talk about some things you never want to hear over a PA system. But first, Billy Currington.

0: I'm Kathy Ray. Thanks for listening to Bluff Country 103.5. Let's talk about bad things to hear over a PA system. Please fasten your seatbelts. I want to try something. That would be scary. Another one. Will the owner of the white Maserati or possibly a white Lamborghini please come to the front door to identify the remains of your car? Ouch. Bad things to hear over a PA system. Customer needs assistance with hemorrhoid cream. Oh, yeah, not good. Or Joe, please report to the office so we can discuss something that rhymes with hire, but means the exact opposite. 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
6: A Northern Iowa man says retirement has already come with a surprise, a $10,000 lottery win just 1 month after leaving work.
7: I retired last month, and now I'm a lottery winner. 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
5: Congratulations to Ted and all of our winners. 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
10: Daytime highs approaching 77 this afternoon under mainly cloudy skies with a slight chance of thunderstorms, northwest winds 8 to 15 miles per hour. Partly cloudy skies tonight, slight chance of rain showers, lows dip down to about 52. Bright sunshine expected tomorrow, 68. I'm meteorologist Kara Foster on Bluff Country 103.5 KNEI. Right now, it's 76 degrees.

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2: Fox News, I'm Roger Stern. President Trump is promising an Iran peace deal very soon. He's Fox's Rich Edson.
3: President Trump posting on Truth Social, quote, the deal is scheduled to get signed tomorrow. However, a spokesman for Iran's foreign ministry says that while the U.S. and Iran could sign a deal in the coming days, it won't be by tomorrow.
2: President Trump has predicted an imminent peace deal dozens of times without it ever happening. Congress has not renewed an intelligence law allowing the government to conduct warrantless wiretaps on foreign nationals.
4: Legal authority for the government's foremost intelligence-gathering weapon to foil terrorism, FISA Section 702, expires. There's worry about unprecedented vulnerabilities this summer.
2: Fox's Chad Pergram. 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
10: Lows level off around 52 tonight under partly cloudy skies with a slight chance for showers. Northwest winds 5 to 10 miles per hour.

hour. Highs level off around 68. Tomorrow, sunny skies. Tomorrow night, lows dip down to about 50. Low 70s, Monday and Tuesday, with a slight chance for storms, Tuesday. I'm meteorologist Kara Foster on Bluff Country 103.5 KNEI. Currently, it's 73 degrees.

0: It's 2011. The raunchy and radical comedy Bridesmaids made $170 million at the summer box office.
1: This is some classy... I'm sorry, I want to apologize. I'm not even confident of which end that came out of.
0: Friday Night Lights ended its five-season run, giving TV fans one of the year's ultimate Kleenex moments.
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7: And welcome in once again to the musical Wayback Odyssey. That is Kyle Petty's Back Then Again Country Countdown. Strapped in next to the NASCAR legend, we're Charlie and Debbie. You know, I can't decide if the demise of appointment television due to streaming and binge watching is a good or bad thing. I just know that I miss looking forward to the next episode of Friday Night Lights or the next episode of 24. Do you ever have a show like that that you set time aside? I mean, I know you were constantly busy, but that you made it was appointment viewing for you.
8: Dallas was the only one that I can go back and think, okay, nothing is going to be in the way of that show. It was the show, man. It was the show. I didn't get into Seinfeld or Friends or some of those other ones that came along later. And I don't know why I got into Dallas to be, because Dallas had a spinoff of
7: Knott's Landing.
8: Yeah. And they had another one that was kind of parallel, Falcon Crest.
9: Yeah.
8: That was somewhere.
7: Right.
8: Remember, it's kind of like Dallas was the original Real Housewives. You know, once you got hooked on one of them, you just spread out and watch Jersey and Orange County and New York. You watch all the Housewives.
7: So you sort of upped your game.
8: Yeah, yes, yeah.
7: From Dallas to now we've moved on to Real Housewives.
8: Real Housewives, yes, because it's spread out the same thing. It's the same model. It just hooks me.
9: I don't think they would look at it as an upgrade, though. Well, we're glad you've set aside some time for the biggest songs in country music for this week in 2011. In September, this first single and title cut from Jake Owen's most successful album would reach number one. This week in 2011, Barefoot Blue Jean Night is up 3 from 23 to 20 on Kyle Petty's Back Then Again Country Countdown with Charlie and Debbie.

0: In November, that would receive a nomination at the 54th Grammy Awards for Best Country Song. This week in 2011, Fishin' from Trace Adkins is up one, 20-19 on Kyle Petty's Backed In Again Country Countdown.
1: There's nothing more natural than seeing you raise those three little boys in your house right now. Now, that being said, once upon a time, you did have a girl growing up in your home. Do you remember a particular moment when you said, we may have reached a point where I'm a little out of my league right now?
2: Oh, yes. Yeah. When the doctor said it's a girl. Listen, you got to remember, I grew up with three sisters, right. Two sisters really close. And at that time, I'd already had two little boys. So by the time Montgomery Lee came along, it was like, yeah, this is totally different. Totally different. And going to be totally different because I knew how Sharon had been and how Lisa had been growing up with them. And then to bring a little girl into the house that we had, yeah, I was out of my league from the very beginning. And it only got worse. The only way that I could do anything is like when she would say, hey, I really would like a horse. I'm like, okay, let's get you a horse. Okay, let's get you a car. She had me wrapped around her finger from the very, very beginning. I will say that.
1: But she probably had to learn how to hold her own pretty soon.
2: Yeah, she had with the two boys.
1: Yeah.
2: Yeah, with Adam and Austin, she had to. But she was always, I'll tell you this story. I remember a guy came to do an interview with me one day, and we're sitting on the porch at a house, and this motorcycle keeps whizzing around the house. It's a little Honda 50 at the time. And the guy says, he said, you start them young. And I said, oh, yeah. I said, my dad started me when I was five, so everybody does. He said, and I see you don't cut their hair either. And I kind of leaned and looked at him, and I said, what? And he said, that right there. And she come around the corner. I said, oh, that's my daughter. That's my daughter. That's not one of the boys. That's my daughter.
3: Number 18.
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0: Down one from its peak at 17 is Martina McBride's Ode to Raising Her Daughter, Delaney. This is Teenage Daughters number 18 this week in 2011 on Kyle Petty's Back Then Again Country Countdown with Charlie and Debbie.

0: The lead single from Martina McBride's album 11, Teenage Daughters, falls one from 17 to 18 this week in 2011.
1: Hold on tight. We're heading into turn one this week, and we'll come out with the first single from the album Chief from a man called Chief as Kyle Petty's Backed In Again Country Countdown rolls on.
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9: The hurricanes have been black flagged. We're back underway on Kyle Petty's Back Then Again Country Countdown.
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0: The narrator addresses a delinquent brother who has taken to a destructive urban lifestyle. The lyrics play on the word homeboy, turning it into a plea for his brother to come home, boy. This week in 2011, The Chief, Eric Church, takes the first single from his album Chief to number 17 on Kyle Petty's Back Then Again Country Countdown with Charlie and Debbie.
1: A new survey by Retail Times reveals that 34.4% of people let their laundry pile up. Another finding, on average, men change their underwear and socks every 3 days. What? Three days? Now, back in the day, when you might have been on the road for 2 or 3 weeks at a time, is there somebody on the race team who's in charge of laundry? Or could you have found Kyle Petty, I don't know, at a laundromat in Martinsville somewhere?
2: Okay, so let me just say this. So wherever this three-day guy is.
0: I don't want to know him.
2: Just think about it. Some woman looked at him and said, yeah, there's a keeper. There's a keeper.
0: Yeah, what did she turn down?
2: Oh, my God. No, so here's what you do. Listen, I have said this, and I will do this on the charity ride. This is the greatest thing in the world. The greatest store in the world is TJ Maxx, because you just go and you buy like the really cheap underwear and the really cheap socks and stuff. And then you just, when you check out, you just leave it in the garbage can. And you don't clean it. You don't wash it. I mean, think about it. If you pay $6 for half a dozen pair of socks, you're going to pay more in that in laundry detergent, electricity, finding a place to do it. Just throw it away. Just go get you $6 more worth of socks. So that's kind of.
0: So you don't look at socks as an investment.
2: Socks are not an investment. That's not a lie. Neither are T-shirts and neither is underwear. Now, I will say this. I was at a place one day and I bought a pair of underwear. And it was said 11 countries, 7 days, one pair of underwear. Mm. Okay. And it was made out of the sports wicking.
0: Wicking, set, yes.
2: And you would take them off at night. Wash them out when you took a shower, spin them on your finger, you know what I mean? And hang them up. They would be dry in 5 minutes, and you put them back on. And it was the dangest underwear. It was like a hiking underwear or something like that. So then they never turned into a loincloth like my lucky ones. Right. But, yeah, I did have a pair of those for a while.
0: You need to come up with a line of Kyle Petty's disposable socks and underwear.
2: That's it.
0: You know?
2: Thank you. I think
1: all he needs is another hustle.
0: I think the underwear might have already been, I think it's a diaper.
2: Oh, my God.
0: But anyway, maybe my favorite Kenny Chesney song came from two women songwriters, Matresa Berg and Dina Carter. From Hemingway's Whiskey, on its way to number one, here's Kenny with Grace Potter and You and Tequila, number 16 on Kyle Petty's Back Then Again Country Countdown.

0: Our friend Kevin John Coyne of Country Universe gave it a B-. Pretty good grade from Kevin John Coyne, saying that he enjoys the boozy lethargy, especially in Dierks Bentley's performance. It's like he really doesn't give a damn about anything so long as he gets his party on. Continuing his trip to number one, although sliding one this week in 2011, that's Am I the Only One? Number 15 on Kyle Petty's Back Then Again Country Countdown.
1: Our next song has the great line, "Only worry in the world is the tide gonna reach my chair." Your schedule is so crazy, and you've got those three little boys to contend with. When was the last time you truly had a stress-free moment or day like that?
2: I don't think I've ever had a day like that. that was your only. But I'm going to tell you, I think you kind of adjust what's a stress-free day for you.
0: Right.
2: And it may not just be sitting around. I had a great day this past Monday. The boys were out of school for spring break. We got in the car. We ate breakfast. We got in the car. Had cinnamon buns for breakfast. So then we head up the road. We stop. I know it's only 9:30 in the morning, but we go ahead and have milkshakes because that's what you do on spring break. Went up to Level Cross, rode some motorcycles, rode the side-by-side. We found two turtle shells out in the woods, one possum skull with half his teeth still in it, which was a huge bonus when you find a possum with half his teeth still in his head. Found that, had a fire, started a fire, cooked some marshmallows, made some s'mores, went out and got some more ice cream. Come back to the house, watched a movie, had some popcorn, and put the boys to bed about 9:30 or 10 o'clock. Now, that's stress-free. Hanging around those kids like that, that was a huge day.
3: Number 14.
0: Up from 16 is a song that the Zac Brown Band would take to number one in August. This week in 2011, Knee Deep, number 14 on Kyle Petty's Back Then Again Country Countdown with Charlie and Debbie.

0: Wyatt Durrett, the co-writer of that one, told Taste of Country that he had been a longtime fan of Jimmy Buffett and that he wanted to write a beach-themed song. With help from Jeffrey Steele and Zach Brown, he did just that. Knee Deep, number 14 this week.
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9: 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We're trying to protect against the fire, right? That's where we put our pictures at and we put our documents at. You know, we were doing something to safeguard it.
8: Sure.
9: Well, in the world of computers, when a device is moving around with us, or it can crash, get struck by lightning or whatever, all these ways of it to get broken up, you'd have to protect it. You protect it by backing up. Maybe we make copies of it.
8: Right.
9: A little harder back in the old days to make copies of photos. Now we want to focus on what are we backing up? What needs to be safeguarded?
8: You know,
9: like
8: sure.
9: Family pictures is the easy one. Financial documents, you know, tax documents or whatever. Regardless of the device you're backing up on, you have to identify what those files are, where they're at, and what how they're handling the backup process.
8: Okay.
9: This gets kind of deep pretty quick. But so, for example, on most computers, there's some sort of cloud syncing software. Microsoft calls it Microsoft OneDrive. If you have OneDrive enabled, it will try to copy certain folders from your computer into a cloud storage, which as a fundamental backup is pretty good. You can add on programs that do more backup that will actually back up your data in a way that it takes versions of it. So if you mess the file up by accident, because it's not right. just about backing up from deletion or loss, it's all about backing up from mistakes.
8: We do make those too.
9: I've seen cases where we open a file up and you're like, where's the last 2 weeks of data in here? What may have happened? Somebody accidentally highlighted a chunk and didn't realize and started typing. They just
8: went over the top. Yeah.
9: And then saved the file. So we call it versioning to get versions of the backups. Other aspects are maybe you could have a ransomware virus on your computer.
8: Mm-hmm.
9: That virus deletes the files off your computer. Some viruses are smart enough to actually use the backup program to delete the backups.
8: Oh, ew.
9: Yeah.
8: This sounds scary. How do you protect yourself from that?
9: So a big hot term in the industry right now called immutable backups. A software that it backs up in a way that the software itself can't delete it.
8: So even if the virus tells it to delete it, it won't. Mm-hmm. Oh, that's smart.
9: Sorry. That's why I called OneDrive a fundamental backup. It's a good backup program.
8: Sure.
9: But it's not a full backup program. It's not that powerful to a certain extent.
8: It's not immutable.
9: Right. Exactly. So certain software might have important data in it, but that data might be synchronizing to a cloud storage already.
8: Sure.
9: Might not even be on your computer at all. The stuff in that program might be connecting to a cloud storage, nothing to back up. On the flip side, maybe it's syncing to the local machine. You have to back it up on the local machine. The next thing, which gets confusing, is iOS, Apple, and Google Android systems give you a free minimum amount. So Google gives you, I think, something like 15 gigs of free space.
8: Sure.
9: Both of them, what happens when you take a picture on your phone or take a video, if you have the built-in backup enabled, for example, on Google devices, Samsung, Google Pixel, whatever it is, the Google Photos program specifically is the native backup system. So it copies it into the cloud storage.
8: Yep.
9: But what happens is if you don't pay for that extra cloud storage, you run out of space in the cloud and all your data is on your phone itself. And you might not realize that the cloud storage is full.
8: Yep.
9: And you drop your phone and break your screen or something happens to your phone. People come to the office like, hey, can I get my photos? I'm like, no, the device is designed. It's encrypted. I mean, I can't get into it unless we replace the screen on it just to get your photos off of it. So it's super important to have your files to pay, either keep your device intelligently configured so you know where the stuff's going to and you back up certain things, or you pay for that larger capacity storage.
8: Yep.
9: Which is usually like $2 a month or something like that. If you have your account set up right, if you have your password on there and you have your multi-factor authentication enabled on it, those funny, fun things like that are set up, it's pretty secure against bad actors breaking into it. The more current concern is Google or Microsoft or Apple has your data.
8: Maybe that's the theme here today as we go back to let's use our common sense a little bit. Then we also talk a little bit about if you're having trouble with this kind of stuff, having a trusted source of who do I call to help me figure this stuff out.
9: I strongly recommend having a resource, whether it be a family member or somebody you can go to. I like to recommend checking with somebody you trust first who knows your stuff really well.
8: Yep.
9: And then if you are still having struggles or they're a little beyond help, come find someone like us, for example.
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8: Right.
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12: Lows level off around 52 tonight under partly cloudy skies with a slight chance for showers. Northwest winds 5 to 10 miles per hour. Highs level off around 68. Tomorrow, sunny skies. Tomorrow night, lows dip down to about 50. Low 70s Monday and Tuesday with a slight chance for storms Tuesday. I'm meteorologist Kara Foster on Bluff Country 103.5 KNEI. Currently, it's 72 degrees.
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0: A song that came about when Luke Bryan told co-writer Dallas Davidson that country music needed more songs about, quote-unquote, country girls shaking it a little bit.
1: Yeah.
0: Holding steady at 13 this week in 2011, that's Country Girls Shake It For Me on Kyle Petty's Back Then Again Country Countdown with Charlie and Debbie.
1: A new survey by Nationwide reveals that 40% of parents would trust a self-driving car over their teen driver. Wait, there's more. Another finding, 91% of parents say they are at least somewhat anxious about their teen's driving. I would think, seriously, when your last name is Petty.
2: Oh, my goodness.
1: Learning to drive, civilian driving, from someone like you or your dad would be daunting at best, outright intimidating at worst. Did you teach any of your kids to drive? Please tell me the king took you to the school parking lot to practice parallel parking.
2: So here's the deal. That's a great question because I just felt like I could always drive. And I think Overton is already shifting gears and driving this side by side, and he's 7 years old. We learned to drive a car. And I know I was first grade, second grade, because my sister Sharon and I would get in the car in the morning and drive it to the end of the driveway. Instead of standing out when it's 35 degrees waiting on the bus, we'd sit in the car with the heater on. And when we'd see the bus coming, we'd cut the car off. We'd get out, get on the bus. And in the afternoon, we'd come back, get off the bus and drive the car back down the driveway. And we were first grade in kindergarten, first and second
0: wow.
2: grade. So we just always drove. You know what I mean?
1: And no one batted an eye at this.
2: No. I told you when I played little league ball in the third and fourth grade, we had like six kids that rode motorcycles and two kids that drove pickups to practice because you lived out in the country. You know, every kid on a farm knows how to drive a tractor or knows how to drive something when you're six, seven, or eight, getting up hay, whatever it may be. So that's where we live. So I don't know. And even Adam and Austin and Montgomery Lee, when they came along, we lived out in the country. My sister Lisa, I will tell you this, second grade, third grade, she totaled a car in our driveway. She had a telephone pole, totaled a Dodge Colt in our driveway.
0: In the driveway.
2: At 7 or 8 years old. That is no joke. So, yeah, I think we all kind of knew how to drive without the king standing out there and pointing us in the right direction. He just set us down and said, go.
0: Oh, I am just a jaw on the floor.
1: I got nothing.
0: You know? Well, hanging on for another week at its peak position of number 12 is the third and final single from Toby Keith's Bullets in the Gun album. This is Somewhere Else on Kyle Petty's Back Then Again Country Countdown with Charlie and Debbie.

0: adding to our ever-growing collection of musical critiques that didn't age well, the Dallas Observer said of that one, quote, "It seems kind of old-fashioned amongst all the outspoken and steamy acts in the top 40. Maybe the music industry is just covering their bases by serving the demographic that appreciates sugar-coated love ballads over brash statements. If not, well, then Just a Kiss will probably appear in sappy, modest teenage romantic comedies if those type of movies still exist." Jeez. Of course the song would go on to be number one, and Lady A would be named Group of the Year by the ACM and CMA. This week in 2011, Just a Kiss is number 11.
1: And just like that, we've narrowed the field to 10 songs with a chance at country music's checkered flag this week. On the way, we'll hear from Jason Aldean, Rascal Flatts, and Taylor Swift. Plus, a NASCAR legend's silent sufferings, courtesy of the Ask Kyle Anything mailbag, as Kyle Petty's Back Then Again Country Countdown continues the race for number one in 10 seconds.
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4: Fox News, I'm Roger Stern. President Trump is promising an Iran peace deal very soon. Here's Fox's Rich Edson.
5: President Trump posting on Truth Social, quote, "The deal is scheduled to get signed tomorrow." However, a spokesman for Iran's foreign ministry says that while the U.S. and Iran could sign a deal in the coming days, it won't be by tomorrow.
4: President Trump has predicted an imminent peace deal dozens of times without it ever happening. Congress has not renewed an intelligence law allowing the government to conduct warrantless wiretaps on foreign nationals.
6: Legal authority for the government's foremost intelligence-gathering weapon to foil terrorism, FISA Section 702, expires. There's worry about unprecedented vulnerabilities this summer.
4: Fox's Chad Pergram. 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
5: Lows level off around 52 tonight under partly cloudy skies with a slight chance for showers. Northwest winds 5 to 10 miles per hour. Highs level off around 68. Tomorrow, sunny skies. Tomorrow night, lows dip down to about 50. Low 70s Monday and Tuesday with a slight chance for storms Tuesday. I'm meteorologist Kara Foster on Bluff Country 103.5 KNEI. Currently, it's 72 degrees.
6: It's 2011. The raunchy and radical comedy Bridesmaids made $170 million at the summer box office.
7: This is some classy... I'm sorry, I want to apologize. I'm not even confident of which end that came out of.
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15: Buckled in with the NASCAR legend, we're Charlie and Debbie, kicking off our top 10 with Ronnie Dunn's first solo release after Brooks and Dunn disbanded in 2010. This is Bleed Red on Kyle Petty's Back Then Again Country Countdown with Charlie and Debbie.

day, Potts Farm was a place to go. Load a truck up, hit the dirt road. Jump the barbed wire, spread the word. Light the bonfire and call the girls. King in the can and the Marlboro man. Jack and Jim were a few good men. Where you learn how to kiss and cuss and fight too. Better watch out for the boys in blue. And all this small town, he said, she said. Ain't it funny how rumors spread? Like I know something y'all don't know. Man, that talk is getting old. You better mind your business, man. Watch your mouth. Before I have to knock that loud mouth out. I'm tired of talking, man. Y'all ain't listening. Them old

0: Nominated for Song of the Year by the CMA and written by Colt Ford and Brantley Gilbert, who also wrote My Kind of Party. That's Dirt Road Anthem from Jason Aldean, number 9 this week in 2011.
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3: You can always reach out to the Ask Kyle Anything mailbag at backthenagain@goprn.com. This week, Janie in Saginaw, Michigan writes, Kyle, I want to read you something from the paper this morning. People with poor spelling and grammar think those who police spelling and grammar are jerks, according to a new study from the University of Michigan. Now, I will admit, poor grammar does drive me crazy, but I never correct people in public. It's one of those things that I just suffer in silence about. Kind of like people who never take their shopping carts back to where they're supposed to at the supermarket. What are things that you just suffer in silence about?
4: So obviously, Janie has to listen to this show. So she's suffering in silence every time I talk about the grammar thing. I'm killing the grammar thing. I'm sorry, Janie. Wasn't there a song about Saginaw, Michigan? In Saginaw?
5: Yeah.
4: A guy who moved away. Anyhow, that's a whole nother story. So here's the only thing I suffer in silence about. Things that my wife says that I disagree with. Okay, that's all.
3: Smart suffering.
5: Yeah,
4: that's the only thing. Everything else, I'm just mouthy enough, I just say it. I'm not going to suffer in silence. I'm not going to suffer in silence about anything. But one thing I'm never going to suffer in silence about is if the punctuation's in the right place or if the I don't care. I get the gist of the conversation. I don't care what words you use or where you go. I kind of understand what you're saying tonally. I got it. But I will suffer in silence on a couch in front of a TV if Morgan says something that I don't agree with.
0: You have learned wisely. Thanks, Janie. Again, reach out anytime to Ask Kyle. That email address is backthenagain@goprn.com or DM us on Instagram at KP Country Countdown.
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0: Rascal Flatts' 28th overall single. That's I Won't Let Go, number 8 this week in 2011.
1: Another musical lap in the books, another closer to number 1. And when we return, a song originally recorded by Red Akin's dad becomes a hit for Justin Moore as Kyle Petty's Back Then Again Country Countdown with Charlie and Debbie rolls on.
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5: Shane Van Gisbergen for the final time up here in turn number 2. He brought a gun to a knife fight today. Then we got Noah Gregson around right in the middle of the pack, and he got hammered by Ryan Preece. Brad Keselowski's off into the dirt as well.
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0: first recorded by Thomas Rhett's dad, Rhett Akins, whose version did not chart, If Heaven Wasn't So Far Away would become Justin Moore's second number one single. This week in 2011, it's up one from 8 to 7 on Kyle Petty's Back Then Again Country Countdown.
1: That song reminds me of a show I used to love to watch called Inside the Actor's Studio. The host, James Lipton, would end each interview with the same questionnaire. The last question I'm going to pose to you now. If heaven exists, what would you like to hear God say when you arrive at the pearly gates?
2: So I love that show.
1: I loved it too.
2: I love that show. He was such a good interviewer. Mm-hmm. I mean, he just would, it's like he was hanging on every word that he would ask a question, just sat there and absorb it.
1: And the questionnaire was always, he would always, it's from Bernard Pivot.
2: Yes,
1: he loves saying that.
2: Yes. So here's what I hope he says, okay? He's going to say, Kyle, I know you're not going to believe this, but you're actually at the right gate. Do you know what I mean? Because that's the way it would be for me. It would be, it's a total surprise. You know what I mean? It's a 50-50 chance on most days. Some days 80-20 the wrong way. But yeah, you know, that's all. That's all. You just want somebody to say, welcome, and walk on through, and that's the end of it.
1: I could hear you say, Kyle, your grandfather voted against it. but your mother put in a good word.
2: Yes, that's it. She ranks higher.
0: That's right. Well, moving from 9 this week is a song that would become Chris Young's fourth consecutive number one. This week in 2011, Tomorrow is number 6 on Kyle Petty's Back Then Again Country Countdown with Charlie and Debbie.
3: Tomorrow, I'm gonna leave here. I'm gonna let you go and walk away like every day I said I would. And tomorrow,

0: You gotta love a song where she's finally had so much of his bull that she just tosses her wedding ring in the river. That's the band Perry and You Lie. Up one this week in 2011, 6-5 on Kyle Petty's Back Then Again Country Countdown with Charlie and Debbie.
1: Did you ever have to deal with a member of the media on a regular basis that you felt like just, quote unquote, had it in for you?
2: No. Honestly, the NASCAR media has always been really good. Or, let me just say this, when I raced, and before TV and before some of the other stuff that's come about, but when it was, the majority was print media, it was kind of like, in a lot of ways, in the late 70s, 80s, and maybe that's why we revere the drivers from the 70s and 80s and early 90s so much, because really it was print media that made them who they were, more so than visual media. But it's almost like the stories you used to hear about baseball, of Babe Ruth and all those guys riding the same trains with the media, and they'd all drink together and party together and hang out together, and they never wrote anything bad. Never wrote anything bad about the players. And these guys never seemed to write anything bad about racing or about the drivers or anybody. They protected the sport and helped build the sport. I never had a guy. Now, there's probably a lot of guys today, now that I'm on that side of the media, that look at me and say, Kyle's got it out for me right now. You know what I mean? With some of the things I say. But no, I never had that.
0: Now, I almost get the idea, and I may be speaking out of turn and being wrong, that there may be some agendas out there of, I need to make a name for myself. I'm looking for clicks. I'm looking for engagement rather than building the sport or whatever.
2: You've got clickbait everywhere. Everybody. And they'll take you'll see a lot of people on social media, which again is neither social nor media, but it will be, you'll see a lot of clickbait stuff that just, they'll take one snippet and they'll preface it and you think it's about one subject, but then when you watch it, it's about a totally different subject that has no bearing on anything. So, everybody's looking for that gotcha moment right now.
3: Number 4.
0: In the lyrics, Taylor Swift addresses her detractors, recognizes her shortcomings, and strives to overcome the criticism and achieve success. This week in 2011, Mean spends another week at number 4 on Kyle Petty's Back Then Again Country Countdown.

0: Slant Magazine stated that the song showcased Swift's quote-unquote lack of self-awareness, criticizing her for focusing on the people who highlighted her vocal issues rather than improving her vocal pitch.
1: Wow.
0: Mean indeed. This week in 2011, Taylor Swift holds steady at number 4.
1: We're barreling into turn 4, running 3 wide. Who gets to take that coveted ride into country music's victory lane this week? The answer is next, as Kyle Petty's Back Then Again Country Countdown with Charlie and Debbie races to the finish.
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12: 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There's free lunch, music, prizes, and a short presentation at 1 p.m. There's super hot specials running all week as well. So check it all out in this week's Trader, our Facebook page, or johnsonsonestop.com. Let's celebrate the 2026 Wisconsin Small Business of the Year together at Johnson's, the original one-stop shopping experience in Seneca.
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17: Lows level off around 52 tonight under partly cloudy skies with a slight chance for showers. Northwest winds 5 to 10 miles per hour. Highs level off around 68. Tomorrow, sunny skies. Tomorrow night, lows dip down to about 50. Low 70s Monday and Tuesday with a slight chance for storms Tuesday. I'm meteorologist Kara Foster on Bluff Country 103.5 KNEI. Currently, it's 71 degrees.

0: By the end of this month in 2011, it would be at the top of the chart. This week, Blake Shelton's Honeybee continues its climb, moving from 5 to 3 on Kyle Petty's Back Then Again Country Countdown with Charlie and Debbie.
1: The video for our number 2 song was filmed in and around where we all live in Charlotte, North Carolina. Now, recently, your dad appeared in a video for Luke Combs. Of all the side projects, movies, cameos, TV, albums, whatever, what do you think was the one that your dad had the most fun doing?
2: So I know he had a lot of fun doing and came back and talked about a lot because he'll go do stuff and you never know he's been somewhere to do something. Right. But he did a movie. If you remember this movie, it was called Swing Vote. Yes. I think with Kevin Costner.
1: Yes.
2: Yeah. So he had a bit piece in that, and he just enjoyed hanging out with Kevin Costner and enjoyed that part of it. You know what I mean? Not really what they were doing, but what he loved and what he really enjoyed doing was the Cars movie. Was going to Pixar and walking through and watching what those people did and how creative they were. The movie part was fun, but it was being around the creative people. And that part of it, I think that's the part that he still talks about as much as anything. He's like, you remember when I went out to Pixar, I didn't tell you they did this in the building or they did this or whatever. He really enjoyed that part of it.
0: Falling from the top spot this week in 2011 is Brad Paisley's tribute to, and one that included the group Alabama. This is Old Alabama, number 2 on Kyle Petty's Back Then Again Country Countdown with Charlie and Debbie.

0: KCM's Male Vocalist of the Year with a CMA-nominated video and vocal event of the year. That's Brad Paisley in Old Alabama, number two on Kyle Petty's Backed In Again Country Countdown.
1: As you know, I love to kind of just drop in or stalk your Instagram from time to time. I love the family picture at Easter. Question, though. It appears a common fashion trend among the Petty boys. They're tucking their pants legs into their cowboy boots. Now, where did this come from? Did one do and the others just followed?
2: So one did, meaning Overton did, and the others kind of just followed. That's one of the reasons. The other is if you, anybody out there that has three little boys understands that you can buy them pants on a Monday and by Friday they're too short. So that's another reason that they tuck them in.
1: Yeah.
2: Okay, because they're too short. Laziness is the third reason. They don't want to bend down and put them over their boots. And speaking of laziness, I'm going to throw you a Richard Pettyism here. Is Richard Petty thinks and believes and will tell you if you ever catches a man doing this, not wearing socks. The height of laziness is not wearing socks. Okay? you've got to be one of the most lazy human beings on the face of the earth. His reasoning is if you can bend down to put your shoes on, you can put socks on while you're down there. Okay? And you should always wear socks. And he has told me that my whole life. I used to have boat shoes and I'd wear them without socks.